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5: Your four-day forecast for the Wimmera-Mallee for Sunday, partly cloudy, a very high chance of rain, most likely in the early morning with north to northwesterly winds 25 to 40 kilometres an hour, and the fire danger will be moderate. Expecting tops of 19 for Horsham, 18 for Stawell and Ararat. Monday, showers and wind easing, a top of 17. Tuesday, cloudy, 17. And Wednesday, showers increasing, a top of 17.
6: The new Dunked Chicken range has landed at Macca's. Try it today.
5: At the moment, it's 15 degrees.
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Song sandwich right here. That is Kelly Holiday dancing to What's Up. It's Triana Butler with you on your Sunday morning. From Kelly Holiday into Taylor Swift, a song about making your own happiness. 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

0: Robbie Williams, rock DJ, music that makes you feel good. Triana Butler with you. Lady Gaga on the way in just a sec with Abracadabra one of those words you can say backwards and it's the same? Abracadabra. I don't think you can say Abracadabra backwards and it's the same, but at least I figured it out live on air. Abracadabra's next.
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0: Old school, Sonique, it feels so good. It is music that makes you feel good. And there is plenty more of that to come. After 11 o'clock, Aussie producer Mallgrab has reimagined an early 2000s classic from Milky, Just the Way You Are. And it feels like it's so fresh and new. If you're new to the song, you're going to fall in love with it straight after 11 o'clock.
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0: 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The selling season of broadacre cropping land is now coming to a close, with cropping now commencing across the region. And some good interest now coming back into the grazing properties, with lambs making a record $490 recently. 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
5: Your four-day forecast for the Wimmera-Mallee for Sunday: partly cloudy, a very high chance of rain, most likely in the early morning, with north to northwesterly winds 25 to 40 kilometres an hour, and the fire danger will be moderate. Expecting tops of 19 for Horsham, 18 for Stawell and Ararat. Monday, showers and wind easing, a top of 17. Tuesday, cloudy, 17. And Wednesday, showers increasing, a top of 17.
6: The new Dunked Chicken range has landed at Macca's. Try it today.
5: And currently, it's 16 degrees.
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Hey, it's Triana Butler here, bringing you music that makes you feel good. Bump, bump. So Addison Rae is like 2 hits away. Cat's Eye is 3 hits away. A lot of incredible music coming up. And right now, Amy Shark, who performed this song on the grand final of Australian Idol. And let me tell you, she did not do the radio edit like I'm about to play. She said some naughty words on Australian Idol. This is Amy Shark now with the biggest

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0: of Lady Gaga, you might call yourself a little monster. If you're a fan of Katy Perry, you might say you're a Katy Cat. If you're a Taylor Swift fan, you might call yourself a Swiftie. Well, if you're a fan of Cat's Eye, who you just heard there with Gabriella, you can call yourself an icon. And let me tell you, Australian icons are sweating right now. There's one like pop-up Q&A that's happening in Sydney. And then just the other day, it was announced they're doing one pop-up performance in Melbourne, and I'm going to be making the trip, so I'm not missing that. I am not missing the chance to see whatever is about to happen with Cat's Eye, because they have an album coming out in a couple months. Feels like things are getting bigger and bigger and bigger for them. Real exciting times. So Cat's Eye fans, icons, get ready. It's going to be a real one. More music to make you feel good on the way in the next 15 minutes. Ray is on the way, and old school Shaggy. Yeah, you already know which Shaggy song it is.
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1: 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And some good interest now coming back into the grazing properties, with lambs making a record $490 recently. 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

0: Luis Fonsi, Daddy Yankee, and Justin Bieber with Despacito, which of course translates to slowly. Justin Bieber fans, this is kind of an unofficial Are You Okay after seeing his performances at Coachella. The first weekend was, I mean, vocally incredible, but he felt maybe a little bit disconnected. The second weekend, though, my God, he was in fine form and he looked happy. He looked satisfied. Ultimately, I think if you're a fan of an artist, all you want is just to know that that artist feels happy and feels good about what they're doing. And for the first time in a really, really long time, Justin Bieber looked happy. You absolutely love to see it. Hey, my name's Triana. I've got a whole bunch of music that makes you feel good on the way real soon. Alex Warren, and straight after this, the new one from Tyler. That's next.
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0: got Med K and Khalid with Nobody. It's music that makes you feel good. My name is Triana. It is bang on lunchtime. I'm off to the vending machine to pick myself up some salt and vinegars. And straight after that, I think we'll get on some Miles Smith.
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11: Your four-day forecast for the Wimmera Mallee, partly cloudy this afternoon with north to northwesterly winds 25 to 40 kilometres an hour, decreasing to 15 to 25 kilometres an hour this evening. And the fire danger today is moderate. Looking ahead to tomorrow, showers, wind easing, a top of 17 degrees after an overnight low of 9. Tuesday, cloudy 16. Then on Wednesday, showers increasing, a top of 17.
12: The new Dunked Chicken Range has landed at Macca's. Try it today.
13: And currently, it's 16 degrees.
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Teo Cruz, Dynamite, old school there. Music that makes you feel good. Hey, it's Triana here. Coldplay and BTS coming up straight after this from Ella Langley. I grew up around a lot of country music. So this one, even though it's new, it still feels really nostalgic to me. Love this. Ella Langley, Choosing Texas, music that makes you feel good. Just when I

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0: Dochi with Anxiety. It is music that makes you feel good. Triana Butler here. Good to have you with me. We've got K-pop Demon Hunters coming up in the next 15 minutes. Plus, the guy who performed at Coachella. And let me tell you, a couple years ago, there was a show that Chappell Roan was doing and no one in the VIP was dancing. And she called him out and she said, come on, VIP, you need to dance. You're no fun! Right? It was a whole thing. People were criticizing her. How can you possibly make fun of these people who've paid to see your show? I will say, Somba did exactly the same thing at his set at Coachella. He was on the mic and he said, I need to see every single one of you jumping. And if I don't see you jumping, if you don't want to jump, if you think you're too cool for that, get out of my set and go see someone else. And he was praised for it. So, I don't know. A double standard of some sort. Somba's track Homewrecker on the way straight after this.
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9: Your four-day forecast for the Wimmera Mallee. Partly cloudy this afternoon with north to northwesterly winds 25 to 40 kilometres an hour, decreasing to 15 to 25 kilometres an hour this evening. And the fire danger today is moderate. Looking ahead to tomorrow, showers, wind easing, a top of 17 degrees after an overnight low of 9. Tuesday, cloudy, 16. Then on Wednesday, showers increasing, a top of 17.
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11: And right now, it's 17 degrees.
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David Guetta, Teddy Swims, and a woman who owes the tax office $400,000. Tones and I. Song is called Gone, Gone, Gone, much like that money the ATO are looking for. If there's anyone you don't want to be the public enemy number one of, it's the ATO. I wish you the best of luck, Tones and I. You'll need it.

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0: Are you of an era where they used that song right at the end of your either primary school or high school graduation and everyone cried because it was really sad, and then you realize, hang on, the song's called Good Riddance. How dare they? Are they telling us good riddance? How dare they? Because that was my experience, that's for sure. Sabrina Carpenter on the way after this.
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0: Kings of Leon, Use Somebody. Some music that makes you feel good. Triana Butler with you. Ending of the song. Hey, what's up? Elton John and Britney Spears coming up in the next 10. Plus, brand new music from a woman who has all of a sudden the most hotly anticipated album on the planet right now, Olivia Rodrigo, off the back of albums Guts and Sour. The new album's going to be called You Seem Pretty Sad for a Girl So In Love. It comes out June 12. As a reminder, today is May the 3rd, which means you've got a little over a month to get ready for it. A little over a month. That's not bad. We take that. Everybody whip out your purple clothes again. If you're an Olivia Rodrigo fan, you'll know what I'm talking about. The new track is called Drop Dead. She's dancing around a gallery and it's all very, very fancy and very dramatic, as you expect from Olivia Rodrigo. Playing it for you next.
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0: Yeah, that's what we're all about here. Music that makes you feel good like that from Flo Rida. Thank you. Hey, my name is Triana Butler and that's me done work for today. I'm out of here. Thanks for hanging out. It's been real. Andy is in next and she's got a brand new music from Harry Styles lined up. Perfect for your Sunday arvo. I'll catch you next week.
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4: Your four-day forecast for the Wimmera Mallee, partly cloudy this afternoon with north to northwesterly winds 25 to 40 kilometres an hour, decreasing to 15 to 25 kilometres an hour this evening. And the fire danger today is moderate. Looking ahead to tomorrow, showers, wind easing, a top of 17 degrees after an overnight low of 9. Tuesday, cloudy 16. Then on Wednesday, showers increasing, a top of 17.
5: The new Dunked Chicken range has landed at Macca's. 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

0: Tuesday, cloudy 16, then on Wednesday, showers increasing, a top of 17.
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0: Right now, it's 18 degrees.
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No doubt. And Joe, after this from Bella Kay. I love it, I love it, I love it. 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

0: Gracie Abrams, that's so true. Hot on the heels of Coachella, Justin Bieber has two songs in the top 10 here in Australia. One of them is Daisies. Hear it in just a couple of songs' time at the home of music that makes you feel good.
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0: Jonas Brothers, Sucker. Just to prove how much we love Olivia Dean here in Australia, she's not only spent around 13 weeks at number one on the charts with her album, The Art of Loving, but she's playing a whole run of sold-out shows later on in the year. So if you're hoping to get yourself a ticket, that ship has sailed by the looks of things, unless she announces even more dates, but I think that's already been done. We're going to hear Olivia Dean's So Easy to Fall in Love in just a moment, along with Dave and Tam's Rain Dads.
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1: Let's get the party started. 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This ain't Gucci, this is Prada, darling. 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
6: Your four-day forecast for the Wimmera Mallee: partly cloudy this afternoon with north to northwesterly winds 25 to 40 kilometres an hour, decreasing to 15 to 25 kilometres an hour this evening. And the fire danger today is moderate. Looking ahead to tomorrow, showers, wind easing, a top of 17 degrees after an overnight low of 9. Tuesday, cloudy, 16. Then on Wednesday, showers increasing, a top of 17.
7: 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Try it today.
6: Right now, it's 18 degrees.
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Afternoon, it's Andy, and in two songs' time, Ed Sheeran and his brand new haircut. If you've seen his socials, you'd have heard he's had a pretty rough time over the last month, suffering from shingles. 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

0: Rich. Ella Henderson and Filthy Rich, Lady Gaga and Doechii just minutes away with their brand new Runway from the Devil Wears Prada 2 soundtrack and movie, of course. 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All Saints coming up as well with their old school Never Ever.
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0: Lila Chanel. More music that makes you feel good coming up after four. A perfect example, Bob Sinclair's Love Generation. Keep listening for that. And Olivia Dean's Man I Need.
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8: Your four-day forecast for the Wimmera Mallee, partly cloudy this afternoon with north to northwesterly winds 25 to 40 kilometres an hour, decreasing to 15 to 25 kilometres an hour this evening. And the fire danger today is moderate. Looking ahead to tomorrow, showers, wind easing, a top of 17 degrees after an overnight low of 9. Tuesday, cloudy 16. Then on Wednesday, showers increasing, a top of 17.
9: 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Try it today.
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0: weekend. It's music that makes you feel good. More of it coming up in the next 15 from Avicii and Bruno Mars. Andy with you until Kayla takes over with As It Drops. She's right across everything that's happening in Oz music. 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

0: the Peppers, Danny California. Miley Cyrus really has been having a Hannah Montana moment for most of the year, celebrating 20 years of the series with the Disney Plus special and her song Younger You. I'm going to play that for us next.
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0: 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Milky's Just the Way You Are has had a makeover. 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
8: Your four-day forecast for the Wimmera Mallee, partly cloudy this afternoon with north to northwesterly winds 25 to 40 kilometres an hour, decreasing to 15 to 25 kilometres an hour this evening. And the fire danger today is moderate. Looking ahead to tomorrow, showers, wind easing, a top of 17 degrees after an overnight low of 9. Tuesday, cloudy 16. Then on Wednesday, showers increasing, a top of 17.
9: The new Dunked Chicken Range has landed at Macca's. Try it today.
8: And right now, it's 17 degrees.
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0: Alyssa, Gabriella. Tomorrow we could have our very first 40K countdown winner. 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What will you choose? 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

0: The Weeknd and Daft Punk, I Feel It Coming. If you've missed anything from As It Drops over the last 10 episodes or so, tonight is a really good chance to catch up on them. Kayla's going to be revisiting some of her best interviews and moments from the last few shows, including her chat with Play Lunch. Check it out tonight from 6 o'clock. Before then, Bebe Rexha's New Religion.
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0: 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Next, it's As It Drops. I'll see you again next weekend.
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3: 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GWM Water reminds you to only use sprinklers and drippers before 10 a.m. and after 6 p.m.
4: Your four-day forecast for the Wimmera for Monday, cloudy, a very high chance of showers. Also the chance of a thunderstorm with northerly winds 20 to 30 k's, tending northwesterly 30 to 40 kilometres an hour during the morning, and the fire danger moderate. Expecting tops of 17 for Horsham, 15 for Stawell and Ararat. Tuesday, cloudy, a top of 16, showers increasing Wednesday, 17, and Thursday, partly cloudy, a top of 13.
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4: At the moment, it's 15 degrees.
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9: 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Your host here, Kayla, we have had a fabulous set of As It Drops episodes over the last couple of months here, actually, and I want to give you some of the highlights in this show. We have highlights from Chloe Parche, from Thornhill, from Play Lunch, from Romani, from Max Jackson and Lockie Gill coming up. Just in case you missed them, they are amazing Aussie talents. So keep it on As It Drops. We're first going to kick off with one of these highlights. It's Chloe Parche, Hot.

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0: The Kid Leroy Girls, as it drops, your weekly celebration of just how creative, diverse and alive Australian music truly is. We are doing a best of show and got to have Miss Chloe Parchet on that list. You would have heard her song just before, Hot, matching up with Holly Hebe. It was so great catching up with her.
1: Yeah, that's cool. That's cool that you've got those people around you to help support you with that. And we are chatting with Chloe Parchet on As It Drops. Your band is actually made up of those people, high school friends. What's it like actually growing up and kind of touring at the same time and seeing, I guess, friends around you that you've known for a while work in your dream of your own music career?
2: It's pretty cool. I do have to admit, I love that I'm comfortable with them. Do you know what I mean? Obviously, like, no matter who's in the band, you're going to get comfortable with each other. But I think that, like, there's zero level of, like, oh, I need to be polite about this. Or, like, you know, when you're in close quarters. Yeah, literally just, like, guys, you smell.
1: Yeah.
2: Got to go shower. Like, got, like, you know, whatever. Whatever needs to be said can be said comfortably without anyone being offended. Or, you know, I just feel like when you're in such close quarters and, like, you're tired, it's like bound to get into arguments and stuff. But no, if somehow function, but don't get me wrong, like, we still piss each other off. But it's kind of like a sibling arrangement, I feel, which I like, and it's fun. And it's cool too to kind of be able to like look back and be like, oh, because we all played in the same like ensemble at school. And it's cool to kind of reflect and be like, oh my God, like, that's so funny that we are doing this now. Yeah, I don't know, but it's good.
1: Then musical family that, yeah, you might want to, you know, hurt each other one day, but then you got to play the next and you got to love each other. So we love that dynamic. We love that. And I guess your friends being those ultimate supporters for yourself when building your career and making your songs, and those many, support people are going to be the ones that are going to help you write and to connect with yourself emotionally and to support, well, yeah, to encourage you to do that. Your newer music actually feels honest emotionally. Do you actually find it easier now to write vulnerable lyrics than, I guess, when you started growing up, coming out of high school? And how has that shift actually been as you've gotten that a little bit older as well?
2: 100%. I used to refuse to be honest when I was writing. I was just like so terrified of, like, especially because I was in high school, so I was like, no one can know what I'm thinking.
1: Or emo, I don't know my feelings.
2: Oh, literally, like, I would just like make up scenarios, which it was really fun, and like I still do that sometimes nowadays. But
1: that's called manifesting.
2: Yeah,
1: manifesting now.
2: But like I'd pretend, well, kind of know though, because I'd like pretend that I was like going through a breakup or something.
1: Oh no, don't
2: like
1: want to manifest that. No,
2: exactly. But it was just like, I just was so terrified of that. I was completely terrified of people knowing what I was thinking. Obviously crazy coming from someone that was writing songs, but then I left high school and it kind of like got over that little hump and started, and it was like so much easier. Like one day I was like, wait, what if I write about this? And then all of a sudden I was like, I just finished that song and like 2 hours, because I didn't need to like make anything up, it was just in me already. So I kind of slowly started getting more comfy with it, and like nowadays I don't really like intentionally, because personally like my writing process is generally I sit down and I don't really usually sit down with a concept in my head. I just kind of sit down and see what my stream of consciousness lets. And like sometimes I don't even know what I'm writing about. And then like at the end, I'll look at the page and I'll be like, okay, well, this must be about this, or I can pretend that it's about this or whatever. So definitely have gotten more comfy with the vulnerability thing as I've gotten older. Newer music definitely is more honest.
1: Yeah. Which is cool that you allow yourself to have that creative expression on the page before you start like picking the puzzles and making like

0: like, I guess, yeah, the full kind of complete piece together to see what kind of happens. So have you ever like written one line for a song that you're like, oh no, this will fit one better over here? Is it like a big like mind map in your head when you're writing all of these things?
1: Honestly, not really. I mean, I've worked with a lot of people that do very much work that way, but like it depends on the day. I write differently so often, but generally speaking, I'll sit down in a session or whatever it is, and I'll be like, I'm writing the whole song today, and then I'll finish it later on. Like, I'll edit it and I'll change whatever I don't like or whatever. But a lot of times I don't really know what I'm writing about until I'll say something like halfway through and I'll be like, okay, obviously this is about this then. But like, I try not to get stuck in the concept really early on, purely because I'm sure a lot of other artists would completely disagree with what I'm about to say, but I used to do that, and then I would get really stuck because I would be like too fixated on making it perfect for that concept or that idea, and then it would limit me. So then I stopped doing that. I'm like, okay, don't do that until the end, and then we'll conceptualize it after and like put things together. That's just me. But
0: yeah. It's not puzzles for the song, it's puzzles for your own mind. Like,
1: yeah, literally, yeah, it's trying to figure out how I can stop myself from like overthinking and getting stuck because of that. So yeah,
0: fair enough. Fair enough. And that's cool, because that's what it's all about, getting your own feels and lyrics out there and doing it for yourself as well, and then probably looking back and be like, damn, did I really feel like, wait, damn, I didn't know that.
1: Yeah, no, 100%. That happens so often. I'm like, I wrote that, I don't even agree with that. So hey,
0: what was I thinking? Well, this is what I was thinking. So great catching up with Chloe Parche. Check out her socials for all of the new works that she has coming out. We got some Vanessa Amorosi and Bujara on the way too as it drops.
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4: On God, my God, how she get at me? 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My eager, her pride.

0: across the Ace Radio Network. It is As It Drops, your weekly celebration of Australian music. One of my favourite new bands of 2026 in, well, my music realm was Thornhill. Saw them at the Forum in Melbourne and absolutely fell in love, as well as their opener, Ocean Grove. Unreal, heavy rock metal type of vibe. And chatting to Jacob from Thornhill, earlier in the year was awesome too. Melbourne heavyweights Thornhill are entering their biggest era yet. Their latest album, Bodies, debuted at number 4 on the ARIA album chart, and they're about to bring it home for their biggest Australian headline shows to date. Joining us is Thornhill frontman Jacob Charlton. Good morning. Thanks for being here.
1: How you doing?
0: Good, good. Now, Jacob, take us back to 2015. Now, 11 years ago now, being 2026, how did Thornhill develop into who they are today?
1: Oh my God, what a question. I haven't answered that one in a while. Ethan and I were competing in different bands in Battle of the Bands through year 10. Oh my God. We kind of got into heavy music in a different way. I think he came through with like the Bless the Fall side of things, and I was like a Metallica kid, Slayer kind of kid. So like, very, very opposite kind of ends of the heavy spectrum there. But I think once both of our bands kind of, you know, kids when they're in high school, they go, actually, you know what? I'm not really that interested in music. So I think both of our bands kind of folded, and we went to one of

0: Probably one of our first shows when we watched, it was August Burns Red and Bless the Fall, and they had Northlane when they just released Discovery. So it was very, very new. And I think we both kind of looked at each other and we were like, damn, okay, I want to do this. And I think after that, we kind of, you know, got obsessed with bands like Damn and Void of Vision and Ocean Grove and all these like really cool Australian bands that we'd go to shows and we were like, okay, this is definitely what we're doing. So we made a band in year 11 and we performed and we won Battle of the Bands. We were like, okay, maybe we've got it. I used to play guitar. I wasn't the singer at that time. And then in year 12, I think we were both kind of, we were in the back of maths class and we were like, we're not doing school, like we don't need this, like we're gonna be in a band, that's what we're gonna do. And our parents were like, I don't know about that, and we were like, no, trust me, like this is it. So we're writing demos on an iPad in the back of math class, probably barely passing. And as soon as we leave high school, like the February that next year, 2016, we went and recorded the EP, and we just have not stopped since.
1: It worked out well to be a parent's disappointment. Good to hear.
0: Oh, yeah. I know a lot about that. Trust me.
1: That's it. And it's gone for you guys for the better, building that band, battling of the bands, but then making your own band from it to the resurgence that you guys had after leaving school and making music has led you guys to now actually release this latest album. And critics have actually called Bodies that career-defining album, feeling more fearless and physical. Was that an intentional mindset going into this writing, since building those other albums, those EPs and songs? Well, how did it feel for you guys coming out with this one now?
0: We wrote it with the purpose, like more of a purpose than we've had. I think we noticed a lot about our music. I mean, like Heroin, I don't really count that record because it was a lockdown record. You know, so much bad things were going on and we couldn't even see each other. So that record was just, I felt like a bit of an exploration of like music in general and my directing kind of style and just like just different elements. It was probably one of those ones where we just wanted to trial and error and not really care about how, you know, it came about. And I think it opened us up to such insane possibilities that we wouldn't have had. And I think Bodies, we were like, okay, we need to write for the stage, we need to write for movement, for the crowd, for the energy, and just kind of give less of a care about whether something's going to be received well or not. It's like, if you like it, that's kind of all you can do. That is the point of which your control is let go. And I think for us, we were like, okay, let's get in the studio, let's just like use our influences to the best of our ability, figure out who we are, what we want to say, what that looks like, and yeah, just give, put less weight on just writing music. And I think that definitely comes across.
1: That pressure of being a band has to make music. And with that album being in that COVID kind of times, it was like, yeah, we're still a band. Like, trust me, we still do cool things. But it was that homework and that building that made you guys go, okay, let's start making a project that we can put all those lessons that we've learned and fill our own cups first rather than worrying about everything else, which is cool that you guys have put that into this album and have now being so proud of it. I would hope so too. Now going, this is where we are now and this is what we've built. It'd be pretty cool.
0: Yeah, we're very lucky that it was received the way it has. I think a lot of kids have just found it online. So they're like coming to a Thornhill show just as Bodies fans, which is a little refreshing after like, you know, everyone being a bit like freaked out of the Heroin change from Darkpool or whatever. But like, yeah, now it's really like awesome to be playing new music and have the new music be at the forefront of like who we are, because it feels like that's almost like our starting point now, and we can start to build, and we finally found a sound that we're happy with to, you know, keep finding our identity through it.
1: Check out Thornhill as well. They actually performed at Good Things Festival back last year for as an emergency band, like the third emergency band, and they were police escorted to Flemington Showgrounds. How cool. Check them out. Plus, we've got their hit Silver Swarm coming up in 10 as it drops.
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Your weekly reminder of just how creative, diverse, and alive Australian music truly is. As it drops.

as it drops your weekly celebration of just how creative, diverse and alive Australian music truly is. When we say Australian diverse music, we've got to put Play Lunch underneath that title. They are the bogan funk band that I got to chat to a couple of weeks ago. Their head honcho, Liam, creator, telling his friends, hey, why don't we all get together as a band and make some music? But I want it to be like, you know, La Snack and No Hat, No Play mix jazz. It was so great chatting to Liam. We are chatting with Liam from Play Lunch on As It Drops. I want to know, bogan funk. Now, that is a statement that we should put that on a shirt. We should put that everywhere. More people should start, you know, being a part of this stuff. When did you actually first say out loud, bogan funk is us? And is it more about, I guess, the attitude towards songs, or is it the music that you guys are playing?

0: It's kind of
1: made up completely, obviously. Like, it doesn't really mean anything. Like, I think in the beginning, I was trying to find a way of, like, selling this idea to people that until they'd heard it really just made no sense at all, which was like, you know, oh, what if we took a bunch of, you know, 70s funk, soul, R&B, disco, and a bit of, like, 90s hip-hop and 2000s R&B, but we made it, like, really Aussie and had a lot of songs about getting drunk and partying on there.
2: And trust me, saxophone and trumpet with Le Snack. I'm telling you.
1: Literally, this is my life for the longest time, trying to pitch this to people. And, like, and even to other dudes in the band are kind of being like, so I'm thinking this, and they'd look at me like, what are you talking about? You know, so Bogan Funk was sort of a term which came up probably when we were finally, like, launching into the world in early 2022. And it was just sort of a way of being like, well, even though that doesn't really make sense, it's kind of two words that we're not used to hearing together and it sounds interesting. And I think over the last couple of years, as we've sort of produced all this music and put it out there into the world, you know, like, the truth is that our music is, like, fairly genreless, you know, like, you'll go through and you'll hear, like, you know, like a 90s slow jam next to, like, a mid-2000s R&B track next to a punk song next to a Chili Peppers style rap thing. Like, it's so eclectic. And so I think Bogan Funk has just sort of evolved to mean we're going to do whatever we want, and whatever that is, that's what Bogan Funk is, you know?
2: I love that. And those different types of textures and themes and genres have all been kind of formed together in Sex Ed, this bold evolution album. What did you kind of want to do differently with this record, which we have said it was a little bit more about experience and specific things, but was there anything else that kind of made you go, all right, we've done these things in the past, how can we elevate it now for this album?
1: Yeah, I think probably the biggest thing was the first record turned out a lot more primary school than we had initially, like, set out to make. I think, like, I love that first record. It's my baby. It holds, like, such a special place in my heart. But I also felt like, you know, with the sort of traction we were getting, I'm like, this is great. This is exactly what we want to be doing. But if we're not careful, we're at risk of being, like, a bit of a kids band that adults are listening to. And, like it was kind of, like, very easy for someone to start calling us cringe, and they'd probably be right, you know.
2: Like, if the Wiggles went to your house party and had a couple of drinks, like,
1: totally. Yeah. Totally. And so I kind of felt like unless we sort of start just turning up the edge a little bit and sort of start swearing a bit more and sort of do a bit more of the sort of sex, drugs, rock and roll thing, I felt like we were maybe at risk of being pigeonholed. So the whole point of this second album was to sort of try and take everything that people had sort of pigeonholed us in their minds as being and try and deliberately divert away from that. And probably one of the biggest things was, you know, we were having this really great run of being the nostalgia band, you know, the Aussie nostalgia band, which was great and we loved it. But we're also like, we'd love to show that we can do more than just that. And so all of the singles of this most recent record, you know, Station Rat, Boys, Keith, Real Estate Apps, like, they've all been our biggest songs, and none of them are actually about nostalgia at all. You know, they're just kind of more about these. I think if anything, it's sort of this album that's just like making fun of like all the different brands of Australian masculinity, you know, sort of leaning into like the fact that we're a band of blokes and trying to be like, let's poke fun at these different manifestations of the male archetype, you know. So we've kind of got these Eshays and these Chapel Street boys and real estate agents and, of course, just psycho tradie neighbours.
2: I love that. And it's so great that you're putting these guys on the platform where they belong, in the spotlight.
1: Exactly. No, finally,
2: finally. In a beautiful funked up song. Oh, it's heaven. Yep. It's heaven to listen to.
1: Yep. Someone had to do it, you know.
2: Someone had to do it.
1: It's time to break that glass ceiling, you know.
2: Love that. Play Lunch are actually going on a US tour, so really keen to see how, well, Americans take our Aussie culture, but from all reports, I'm sure they're going to love it. 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
5: Your four-day forecast for the Wimramalli for Monday. Cloudy, a very high chance of showers. Also the chance of a thunderstorm with northerly winds 20 to 30 k's, tending northwesterly 30 to 40 kilometres an hour during the morning, and the fire danger moderate. Expecting tops of 17 for Horsham, 15 for Stawell and Ararat. Tuesday, cloudy, a top of 16, showers increasing Wednesday, 17, and Thursday, partly cloudy, a top of 13.
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5: Currently, it's 13 degrees.
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9: It is your host here, Kayla, on As It Drops, your weekly celebration of just how creative, diverse and alive Australian music truly is. This show, we are giving you a bit of the best of the last couple of eps. In the last hour, we had a bit of a listen through with Chloe Parchet, who we caught up with, Jacob from Thornhill and Liam from Play Lunch 2. An amazing array and, well, a diverse range of talent from metal to bogan funk to indie. We love it here on As It Drops. And it don't stop in this hour. We're catching up, pressing the repeat button on Romani when we caught up with her, Max Jackson and Lockie Gill as well. So keep it here. We're first going.

0: April painkiller. As it drops, this is your best of show, and I want to add Romani to that list. An absolute eclectic, fun, moody talent. Her music just gives off all of those vibes, and it was so great to talk to her all about it. We're talking with Romani on As It Drops. Now, there's actually more bass and grit and even grunge textures throughout this, throughout these songs. Was that also a bit of a conscious shift as well, where you were thinking, all right, let's get a little bit more down and dirty with it? Like, what were you kind of vibing?
1: Yeah, I think I just went a little bit deeper into my brain, and there's some like sad topics on there, so it felt natural to have a more grungy vibe. And I think I've just been listening to more grunge music throughout the years, and yeah, it's just more fun to play loud music on stage, and it felt like a natural evolution for me. Yeah, maybe the next album will be a techno album, who knows.
0: Hey, I'm ready to party, girl. I'm ready to go.
1: We'll see.
0: I love that. I love that you don't limit yourself to prior kind of sounds. You've pushed yourself to, I kind of reflect, I guess, the feelings and vibes that you've had to now put that into your music as well, which is amazing. And as you said, it's more fun to play live music loud and to smash that guitar and throw that drum and all those kind of things too. And so you've got these more intimate shows coming up very soon as well. How does performing these songs live actually compare to recording them? How is that also shift as well? And does it get you more emotional and a bit scared? Or are you like, yeah, I'm going to punch this in the face?
1: I feel like it's because there's so much duality on the record. There's some soft songs on there, and then there's songs where I full on scream and like I want to jump into the crowd. I think that was the same in the recording booth. I try to be myself 100%, 100% of the time, which sometimes can be hard. Like, I just have no filter, and it feels very, very vulnerable. And I do get hurt when I get rejected. And the project is so sincerely myself. I'm learning to find a balance of like not getting emotional on the stage, it does feel nice to be that vulnerable, because I think when I play live, I have conversations with the crowd, and it's like we're both in this together, and I think that's important for me to feel that presence, which I want to have in a vocal booth as well, in a recording studio, because that's how it translates.
0: You want to feel that emotion, but also you want to crowd surf. I can get that
1: Melbourne's quite hard for crowd surfing. I work at a music venue, and there's like strictly no crowd surfing, so I haven't tried yet. One day, maybe.
0: Bring back crowd surfing, everyone. I love that. Amazing talent, Romani is. You would have heard her track just before.

0: and there's more songs from that as well. Checking out her socials, she's got a whole new album coming out too, so super exciting. Check out Romani and keep it here. Got Peking Duck and Cyril on the way as it drops.
1: We start with $40,000.
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0: ick.
1: Aussie gal, of course. Amy Shark, the biggest ick as it drops. Best of show. I loved this chat with this gal. Max Jackson, the country music star who's taken home so many golden guitars, but has also won the hearts of many fans and mine as well. Chatting with Max Jackson on As It Drops. Now, winning Best Female Artist at the Golden Guitars 2 years and in a row, has that actually sunk in yet?
2: Honestly, it's pretty wild. I think like when it happened for the first time, I was like, that is so cool. Like, that is me done. That is, you know, I looked up to so many of the female artists across Australia, but people like Shania Twain and Dolly Parton, and it's always been strong, powerful women who have something to say and also bring communities together. Like, that's always been people who inspire me. And now to win the award twice, like the second year people said, oh, was it just, you know, not quite as exciting when it happened the second time? I'm like, I reckon it was way more exciting because it's like anything in life can happen once. But when it happens twice, you're like, oh, that's really cool. Maybe I'm actually doing a good job at this.
1: Hold on a second. I'm amazing.
2: Gives you a little bit more confidence anyway.
1: Yeah, absolutely. And talking about that confidence, well, you've actually described that in your album as a confident, high energy and duress to kind of take over the world, which you're already doing. But was there something that kind of changed in you personally to make this record possible? Did you push boundaries of yourself and kind of break a ceiling that you kind of wanted to break with, you know, as you started making earlier music to now?
2: Yeah, look, I mean, I think just like anybody in life, as you get a little bit older and you, you know, do something for a long time, you sort of go around the world in thinking like you have to be a certain way or you have to write a certain type of songs or you have to try and please a certain person or whatever it is in life. We're all obviously getting our confidence up in our craft all the time. And I think when I was younger, I was just a little bit more like second guessing things or like overthinking things. And now I just feel like in my life right now, I've just decided that I am who I am and I have to say what I have to say, and it's okay if people love it, and it's also okay if people hate it. I remember a mentor of mine, Gina Jeffries, she ended up mentoring me starting back in like 2009, and she said to me once, she said, think of yourself like a jar of Vegemite. Not everyone's going to love Vegemite, but a lot of people are going to love it, and it's still a multi-million dollar company.
1: Yes.
2: It just sort of taught me to let go, you know, so much. And I think when you just be yourself and you show up in the world in a way that you feel confident, then you really are a force to be reckoned with. So that's what this music was all about, and I guess that's where that confidence has come from.
1: And I love Vegemite, so...
2: Oh, I'm glad, because so do I.
1: Yeah, cool. I love that. And I love talking to her. Max Jackson, one of her latest, Red Dirt Rock and Roll, is coming at you in 10 as it drops.
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0: without a finger. Love Your Way, as it drops your weekly celebration of just how creative, diverse and alive Australian music truly is. Now, I love finding homegrown talent, Aussie talent from my hometown of Mornington, and one of those people being Lachie Gill. It was so great catching up with him the other week. Now, you've done so much. You've done touring, you've done writing since we first saw you on our screens. But what has been the biggest learning curve for you as an artist after stepping out of that world of when people see you on, the TV screen to now becoming a fully fledged artist? What is that kind of learning curve for yourself?
1: Yeah, a big part of it was trying to, convince people or show people that I wasn't just a singer that went on a show. I was making music before I went on the show, and I really wanted to get that across to people. But that's been a big challenge that I've had to face to, you know, show people, hey, I'm a writer, I'm an artist. Yes, I went on The Voice and you saw me on TV, but I really want to do this as a career, not just pop up on a show and that be it. So yeah, a big challenge has been writing good music and getting people to see that, you know, I do deserve to be here and working through that. I think I knew when I was on the show that it wasn't going to be easy. I got told, actually, Guy Sebastian said to me, this is not going to make you a star. It doesn't do that anymore. But you have to work your ass off. You have to get in every room, write with as many people as you can, connect with people and build yourself a career. So that's what I'm doing.
0: Yeah, and yes, the pathway was through, that TV model, but you've taken that experience by the balls and you've gone, you know what, I can prove to people that this is me, but also using other facets like social media, big on the TikToks, big on the Instagrams as well, like you're utilising every portion and facet of what being an artist is. It is the writing, but it's also about how you can connect with more people. Has that been a big benefit as well, like being able to, touch all those kind of markets too?
1: Yeah, for sure. I would love to just be a musician that makes music, puts it out, and people listen to it. But that's not how it works anymore. You have to get that music in front of people, and social media is amazing in that sense where, you know, you can put a video up and sometimes you have to get creative with what you put out there, but that finds new people and reaches new spots, and it's pretty incredible what that has done for my music and my career.
0: Yeah, and it's reaching so many different people, not just in Australia, but around the world, and that's what it's all about. And this new EP, the set of songs, sonically kind of feels like a bit of a step forward for yourself as well. Tell me about the process of making it, and when did you know it was like, all right, I'm ready to now put these set of songs out into the world?

0: Yeah, so this is being made with the same people that I did my first EP with, and I had only known the boys, the Mac Brothers, for about 2 weeks before we sort of just dove into my first project. And so obviously, you know, we're still learning and still connecting with each other, becoming comfortable. So I feel like this is the progression from that first EP that just shows how comfortable we were with each other. We sort of nailed in on what my sound was and what sort of music I want to create. And yeah, I think this piece of music shows that, very deep, very personal, and you can only do that with people that you are comfortable with, and I was with those boys.
1: Elevated sad boy, we love it. We love it. From the big stages on the telly to now making his own music, it is Lachie Gill, Last Drive, As It Drops.
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4: Your four-day forecast for the Wimmera for Monday. Cloudy, a very high chance of showers. Also the chance of a thunderstorm with northerly winds 20 to 30 k's, tending northwesterly 30 to 40 kilometres an hour during the morning, and the fire danger moderate. Expecting tops of 17 for Horsham, 15 for Stawell and Ararat. Tuesday, cloudy, a top of 16. Showers increasing Wednesday, 17, and Thursday, partly cloudy, a top of 13.
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4: Currently, it's 12 degrees.
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2: 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Plus, we caught up with Jarrett from Bowling for Soup. Now, yes, Americans, however, they are bringing themselves and Frank Turner and Talk Heavy, the Aussie band, to our stages. If you want to find out more about, well, Jarrett from Bowling for Soup and, of course, this tour, keep it on As It Drops. Sam Alfred first, feel the friction.

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0: the Rubens, living life as it drops. Now, we had the pleasure of catching up with Jarrett from Bowling for Soup, the American rockers who just grew their band from, well, the garage to now global superstars are making their way to our backyard next weekend. If you want to get tickets, check out Bowling for Soup. They're also going on tour with Frank Turner and Aussie heavyweights Talk Heavy. So if you want to know more about it, well, hear it here as it drops.
1: Also inspiring the bands as well, those young and upcoming bands, and they put you on this inspirational pedestal as well, which is amazing and must be something that you feel so wonderful to hear, and especially coming to, well, Australia as well, and seeing the fans there must be amazing, especially with going on this Bowling My Bones tour. What actually keeps Bowling for Soup coming back here to Australia?
2: You know, we found it to be such an awesome place to tour the first two times we were there. You know, we had come over for a tour that we did with Pennywise, the Vandals, and Sum 41 our first time. And then we came back over for, was it Summerfest? Summer Sonic? I don't remember what the festival was called, but
1: Good
2: we
1: things?
2: Did a festival over there. No, Good Things was just this past year. This was like years and years ago. I don't know why I can't think of what it was called, but anyway, it doesn't matter because it's gone. Who cares?
1: It's gone,
2: right?
1: And it was great.
2: Yeah. But we did have a great time. And then it was like, hey, we've got to get back there. And then, but you know, life was happening and things were happening. And then there was a pandemic, and it was always about getting back there because we just loved the vibe of the fans, and we just thought everybody. It just seemed like Australia was made for us with the humor and that kind of stuff. And so when we were back for Good Things, I was just like, see, I told you guys, people like us, you know, because there was a lot of people in front of our stage.
1: I was there.
2: Yeah. Hey, thank you, Kayla. Thank you. And so, yeah, I was like, see, we've got to get back here. And so I'm very happy that it was only 18 months this time. And I'm hoping that it's only 18 months next time too, you know, and we haven't even been there yet, but I know it's going to go great. And, you know, I'm super excited to be touring with Frank, and you said local scene. We're bringing Talk Heavy as well, an Australian band, along with us, and so that's going to be fun. And you know, I just we love the culture. You know, we really kind of fell in love with how you got, you know, the food's good over there.
1: Yeah.
2: And and people are nice, and you know, it's just a fun spot for us. And so I there's a lot of reasons that I'm excited. Mainly the shows.
1: Nothing better than the pub though as well. Like
2: I do love me a pub.
1: Yeah. You know?

0: we did find some like really good spots to get food and then we definitely found a lot of good spots to drink.
1: yeah.
0: We always do. But yeah, it's we did our share of exploration last time, and I'm very excited because now we're going to some cities that we've never been to, and so I'm excited about that aspect of it too, because I think we're going to meet a lot of new people too.
1: Yeah, absolutely. And all those corners and facets of Australia are going to meet some amazing fans. We're talking with Jarrett from Bowling for Soup. Now, these Aussie crowds are known for going hard. I'm sure you've seen it, especially at places like Good Things. Any wild memories from your last visit that you're like, I can never, ever forget that?
0: Yeah, well, two come to mind. First of all was the shoey.
1: Classic.
0: Yeah, the shoey, which I did not want to do, and I'm pretty good with dealing with peer pressure, but man, they were not taking no for an answer. So I ended up doing two of those, which I think makes me off. I'm off the hook now, right?
1: Yeah,
0: I
1: mean, no, you're good. You're good. Actually, everything comes in threes. Everything comes in threes.
0: Damn it. But then we got to our club shows at that thing, and five guys in the audience dressed as the entire cast of Phineas and Ferb. And so we got them up on stage, and, you know, it was just so cool that, you know, they were into it, and, like, the audience loved it. So I love the passion of the audience and just how fun it is. And, you know, the only other thing I can think of that was really cool last time was standing with 311 side stage watching Korn. That was pretty cool, you know? Like one of those kind of moments where you're like, this is weird, right? Like, I'm like looking over at my tour manager like, this is kind of weird. Like, you know, we're side stage watching Korn, you know, and just with 311, you know, here, and we know each other now, like we're just buddies, you know? Like, this is a little bit weird, right?
1: I love how Korn was weird, but Phineas and Ferb get-ups weren't weird. That was natural.
0: No, not weird at all. Yeah, and by weird, I mean, this is so, it's crazy, right? That we're even here right now. You know what I mean? Like, I just, you know, it's nuts. Because one of our, one of our first big shows in Austin, Texas was with Korn. And, you know, it's so crazy how things sort of circle back in life, you know, and especially in the life of a band.
1: Yeah, a cool full circle moment, and coming back again to, well, Australia as well, having that another full circle moment. In one word, why should people actually get along for Bowling My Bones tour? Just one word.
0: Fun.
1: Yeah.
0: Yeah. I mean, honestly, you know, I've seen Frank Turner live, Frank and the Sleeping Souls. They're such a great band. His songs are so good. I've seen video of us playing. We're equally as good and way funnier. And it's going to be awesome. And, man, I'm very, very excited about these shows. You know, it's for me, it's a dream come true for many reasons. You know, I've wanted to be back doing a proper tour of Australia for a long time. The last time that I did like an actual tour, we were first of four, and here we are co-headlining. But Frank Turner is one of my favorite artists of all time and a really, really good friend of mine. And so I'm really, you know, kind of coming in just happy on all fronts. And you know, the shows are going to be awesome.
1: We are all happy on all fronts here in Australia as well to have yourself, Frank Turner, and, well, yeah, the vibe and the fun and the comedy around it as well. You guys are funny. I remember seeing you at Good Things and getting that, like, giddy, excited feeling when you were about to come on. It was an absolute vibe. And so anyone listening, please get out and see Bowling for Bones Tour. More details can be found through the Bowling for Soup website. Jarrett from Bowling for Soup, thank you so much for chatting on my show here. It's been amazing to chat to you all about, well, legacy and music. Music and fun, but overall just community and passion and love about pop punk. And you guys are at the forefront of that. So thank you so much, Jarrett.
0: Thank you.
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As It Drops, your weekly celebration of just how creative, diverse and alive Australian music truly is. It has been a fabulous best-of show with some amazing Aussie talent. And next week, we're back with this gal.

0: The Drops, your weekly celebration of just how creative, diverse and alive Australian music truly is. It has been a fabulous best of show with some amazing Aussie talent. And next week, we're back with this gal. Eka Van Dahl. She's just off the back of Coachella, the amazing US festival, music festival that, of course, flooded our feeds a couple of weeks back. She's back in her home country and we're going to be chatting to her on As It Drops next week. 629 across the Ace Radio Network. Bit of As It Drops. We're going to send you out with the whole song of Eka Van Dahl. It's Molly.
1: 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As It Drops.

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3: Your four-day forecast for the Wimmera Mallee for Monday: cloudy, a very high chance of showers. Also the chance of a thunderstorm with northerly winds 20 to 30 k's, tending northwesterly 30 to 40 kilometres an hour during the morning, and the fire danger moderate. Expecting tops of 17 for Horsham, 15 for Stawell and Ararat. Tuesday, cloudy, a top of 16, showers increasing Wednesday, 17, and Thursday, partly cloudy, a top of 13.
4: The new Dunked Chicken range has landed at Macca's. Try it today.
3: Right now, it's 11 degrees.
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5: Your four-day forecast for the Wimmera-Mallee for Monday. Cloudy, a very high chance of showers. Also the chance of a thunderstorm with northerly winds 20 to 30 k's, tending northwesterly 30 to 40 kilometres an hour during the morning, and the fire danger moderate. Expecting tops of 17 for Horsham, 15 for Stawell and Ararat. Tuesday, cloudy, a top of 16. Showers increasing Wednesday, 17, and Thursday, partly cloudy, a top of 13.
6: The new Dunked Chicken range has landed at Macca's. Try it today.
5: And at the moment, it's 10 degrees.
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4: Your four-day forecast for the Wimmera for Monday. Cloudy, a very high chance of showers. Also the chance of a thunderstorm with northerly winds 20 to 30 k's, tending northwesterly 30 to 40 kilometres an hour during the morning, and the fire danger moderate. Expecting tops of 17 for Horsham, 15 for Stawell and Ararat. Tuesday, cloudy, a top of 16. Showers increasing Wednesday, 17, and Thursday, partly cloudy, a top of 13.
5: The new Dunked Chicken Range has landed at Macca's. Try it today.
4: Right now, it's 11 degrees.
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This ain't Gucci, this is Prada, darling. 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
1: Hello, I'm Carolly Katzimbanis. Charges have been laid against the man accused of killing a 5-year-old girl in Alice Springs. Toby Goff reports.
2: 1 week after she was taken from her home, Northern Territory Police have formally charged Jefferson Lewis with the murder of Kumanjai Little Baby. The 47-year-old remains under heavy guard in Darwin and is expected to face court later this week. Northern Territory Police Commissioner Martin Dole says while the charge is a significant milestone in a complex investigation, the town remains deeply scarred. Police have also released CCTV of Thursday's riot that broke out at the hospital where Lewis was receiving treatment. Several people have been arrested over the event. The community is now being urged to respect the judicial process and allow Kumanjai Little Baby's family the peace they need. Toby Goff reporting.
1: A man's been charged with murdering 3 family members and the attempted murder of another relative in Sydney Southwest. Jamel Wells reports.
3: Police called to Rose Meadow near Campbelltown found the bodies of a 65-year-old woman and 25-year-old man. A 64-year-old man found injured later died in hospital, while a 30-year-old injured man has been released from hospital. A 32-year-old man arrested at the scene has been refused bail. Police say he may have used a blunt weapon, possibly a hammer, to attack his family. Jamel Wells in Sydney.
1: 2 boys aged 13 and 15 have been charged with allegedly assaulting a man on a bus in the New South Wales Hunter, knocking him unconscious. The federal government says it's not ruling out extending the fuel excise cut beyond June. Labor halved the levy for 3 months in April following high fuel prices during the Middle East war. As shipping restrictions continue in the Strait of Hormuz, Assistant Treasurer Daniel Molino has told Sky News a decision will be made closer to the deadline.
4: We're just 1 month into that fuel excise cut. I think we need to really see how the overseas conflict evolves, how prices evolve for oil. But I think, you know, it is doing what it was intended to do.
1: US domestic airline Spirit has collapsed, leaving thousands of passengers stranded across the United States. The airline had previously filed for bankruptcy 3 times and was seeking a merger to stay in the air. The last flight, Spirit 357, landed at Dallas-Fort Worth Airport, prompting a rare exchange between controllers and other pilots on the busy air traffic radio channel.
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1: In the EPL, Arsenal is currently on top of the Premier League ladder with a 3-0 win over Fulham. But shortly, a few moments ago at halftime, Bournemouth leading Crystal Palace 2-0. Other games beginning shortly, Man United against Liverpool and Aston Villa and Tottenham. NRL Round 9, the Knights have held off a late surge from the Rabbitohs to claim a 42-38 victory in front of a home crowd. Coach Justin Holbrook says the team had to bounce back.
8: We were actually behind the scoreboard. We had to win it twice and we're good enough to do that. So that's great character led by KP and all the boys. You can drop your heads there and fall away, but we forced an error, scored ourselves, and then had to come up with a try-saving tackle.
1: The Sharks beat the Tigers 52-10, Penrith Panthers over Manly Sea Eagles 18-16, and AFL closing out Round 8, Gold Coast Suns over GWS Giants 83-63, and the Sydney Swans over Melbourne Demons 131-114. That's the latest news and sport.
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10: 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GWM Water reminds you to only use sprinklers and drippers before 10 a.m. and after 6 p.m.
11: Your 4-day forecast for the Wimmera-Mallee for Monday, cloudy, a very high chance of showers. Also the chance of a thunderstorm with northerly winds 20 to 30 k's, tending northwesterly 30 to 40 kilometres an hour during the morning, and the fire danger moderate. Expecting tops of 17 for Horsham, 15 for Stawell and Ararat. Tuesday.

0: Hey, cloudy, a top of 16, showers increasing Wednesday 17 and Thursday partly cloudy, a top of 13.
1: The new Dunked Chicken Range has landed at Macca's. Try it today.
0: And at the moment, it's 10 degrees.
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5: Hello, I'm Carolee Katsimbanis. 47-year-old Jefferson Lewis has been charged with the murder of Kumanjai.

0: The harmful unapproved nicotine pouches are being promoted to young people. The AMA is calling on the government to close loopholes that let the products enter the market. Associate Professor Julian Raitt says some of the pouches can contain 150 milligrams of nicotine, more than the average cigarette.
1: They do pose some health risks to the public, so we feel that it's important that the federal government step in and intervene via the Therapeutic Goods Administration to prevent access to these pouches without very strict limitations.
0: A former senior defence official says the AUKUS pact is so risky, Australia should ask to lease submarines from Japan as a fallback option. It comes as Japanese Prime Minister Sanae Takaichi arrived in Canberra late Sunday evening. SMH The Age says Ms Takaichi and Prime Minister Anthony Albanese are due to have several meetings focusing on partnering on critical minerals to minimise the risk of economic coercion by China, and also bolstering economic security by shoring up energy and gas supplies in response to the closure of the Strait of Hormuz since the end of February. Donald Trump says Iran has not yet paid a big enough price after confirming he'd received new Iranian proposals to end the conflict in the Middle East, but doesn't imagine that they would be acceptable. Earlier, he again claimed Tehran was desperate to make a deal and that the Iranian government was split. Speaking on the tarmac en route to Washington, Mr. Trump was asked by reporters if renewed fighting with Iran was likely.
2: If they misbehave, if they do something bad, but right now, we'll see. But it's a possibility that could happen.
0: Also making news, an internal survey has revealed Queensland's peak body for mental health is struggling with its own toxic workplace culture. Nearly half of the staff at the Mental Health Commission say they feel unsafe at work, with reported rates of bullying and discrimination amongst the highest in the public service. New analysis shows the average Australian would see their maximum home buying budget shrink by almost $12,000 if the RBA lifts rates for a third consecutive month. All four big banks expect the board to raise the cash rate at its board meeting on Tuesday.
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0: Closing out round 8 of the AFL, Jamara Ugle-Hagan kicked 3 goals to help Gold Coast Suns secure a 20-point win over the GWS Giants 83-63. Earlier, the Sydney Swans with a 17-point win over the Melbourne Demons 131-114. NRL wins for Cronulla Sharks over West Tigers 52-10, Newcastle Knights over South Sydney Rabbitohs 42-38, and Penrith Panthers over the Sea Eagles 18-16. In the Super Netball, wins for West Coast Fever and Melbourne Vixens.
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6: Your four-day forecast for the Wimramalli for Monday. Cloudy, a very high chance of showers. Also the chance of a thunderstorm with northerly winds 20 to 30 k's, tending northwesterly 30 to 40 kilometres an hour during the morning, and the fire danger moderate. Expecting tops of 17 for Horsham, 15 for Stawell and Ararat. Tuesday, cloudy, a top of 16. Showers increasing Wednesday, 17. And Thursday, partly cloudy, a top of 13.
7: The new Dunked Chicken range has landed at Macca's. Try it today.
6: And at the moment, it's 10 degrees.
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10: Hello, I'm Carolee Katsimbanis. 47-year-old Jefferson Lewis has been charged with the murder of Kumanjai Little Baby in Alice Springs. Authorities moved him from Alice Springs to Darwin for his own protection after rioters targeted a hospital where he was being treated. Investigations are continuing. Northern Territory Police Commissioner Martin Dole says the court process must now be followed.
11: It's deeply distressing, not only for the family, but for the wider community. This is a horrific event and a horrific set of circumstances, and our thoughts remain strongly with the family, also with the community, as everyone processes the impact of these horrific events. I would ask that the community respect the judicial process, and I would also ask that the community continue to respect the family.
10: A 32-year-old man has been charged with murdering three family members and the attempted murder of another relative in Sydney Southwest at Rosemeadow near Campbelltown. He's been refused bail and is due to appear in court on Monday. Police will allege he used a blunt weapon, possibly a hammer, to attack his family. The federal opposition is urging the federal government to extend cuts to the fuel excise beyond June 30. Labor halved the levy by 26 cents a litre in April due to the Middle East war causing high fuel prices. With the Strait of Hormuz still

0: cuts to the fuel excise beyond June 30. Labor halved the levy by 26 cents a litre in April due to the Middle East war causing high fuel prices. With the Strait of Hormuz still mostly closed, Nationals MP David Littleproud says the relief will likely need to be extended.
1: The bonds are going to continue to drop, and so therefore the straits are going to continue to be blocked, and that means we're going to have supply issues. That's going to put more pressure back on prices, and I think the government is going to have to keep some flexibility around that support.
0: It's been revealed that organised crime is behind the spate of hospitality firebombings in Melbourne. At least 14 pubs, bars and restaurants have been attacked in the last 2 months. The criminals pressuring venues to sell their illegal alcohol, firebombing those who refuse. Medical experts warn the illegal spirits can pose serious health risks. The first public hearings in the Royal Commission into Anti-Semitism begin in Sydney on Monday. The inquiry will hear evidence from members of the Jewish community detailing their lived experiences of anti-Semitism from workplaces, schools and on sporting fields, and the effect it's had on their lives and safety. The hearing will investigate concerns the country became complacent about the safety of the Jewish community despite repeated warnings in the lead-up to the deadliest terrorist attack on Australian soil. Also making news, the federal government says it will commit $1.8 billion in this month's budget to make 137 bulk-billed Medicare urgent care clinics a permanent fixture of the health system. And

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4: Your four-day forecast for the Wimmera for Monday: cloudy, a very high chance of showers. Also the chance of a thunderstorm with northerly winds 20 to 30 k's, tending northwesterly 30 to 40 kilometres an hour during the morning, and the fire danger moderate. Expecting tops of 17 for Horsham, 15 for Stall and Ararat. Tuesday, cloudy, a top of 16, showers increasing Wednesday, 17, and Thursday, partly cloudy, a top of 13.
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4: Right now, it's 11 degrees.
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13: Good morning, I'm Carolee Katsimbanas. Police have charged 47-year-old Jefferson Lewis with the murder of Kumanjai Little Baby in Alice Springs. Authorities moved him from Alice Springs to Darwin for his own protection after rioters targeted a hospital. Northern Territory Police Commissioner Martin Dole says investigations are continuing.
14: This has been extensive and detailed investigation. As I said, our detectives have been working around the clock to come up with this outcome. Investigations are continuing. Mr. Lewis is before the court and our job doesn't stop now.
13: Australia's peak medical body is raising concerns potentially harmful unapproved nicotine pouches are being promoted to young people. The AMA is calling on the government to close loopholes that let the products enter the market. Associate Professor Julian Raitt says some of the pouches can contain 150 milligrams of nicotine, more than the average cigarette.
15: They do pose some health risks to the public, so we feel that it's important that the federal government step in and intervene via the Therapeutic Goods Administration to prevent access to these pouches without very strict limitations.
13: A former senior defence official says the AUKUS pact is so risky, Australia should ask to lease submarines from Japan as a fallback option. It comes as Japanese Prime Minister Sune Takaichi arrived in Canberra late Sunday evening. SMH The Age says Ms. Takaichi and Prime Minister Anthony Albanese are due to have several meetings.

0: shoring up energy and gas supplies in response to the closure of the Strait of Hormuz since the end of February. Donald Trump says Iran has not yet paid a big enough price after confirming he'd received new Iranian proposals to end the conflict in the Middle East, but doesn't imagine that they would be acceptable. Earlier, he again claimed Tehran was desperate to make a deal and that the Iranian government was split. Speaking on the tarmac en route to Washington, Mr. Trump was asked by reporters if renewed fighting with Iran was likely.
1: If they misbehave, if they do something bad, but right now, we'll see. But it's a possibility that could happen.
0: Also making news, an internal survey has revealed Queensland's peak body for mental health is struggling with its own toxic workplace culture. Nearly half of the staff at the Mental Health Commission say they feel unsafe at work, with reported rates of bullying and discrimination amongst the highest in the public service. New analysis shows the average Australian would see their maximum home buying budget shrink by almost $12,000 if the RBA lifts rates for a third consecutive month. All four big banks expect the board to raise the cash rate at its board meeting on Tuesday.
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0: Closing out round 8 of the AFL, Jamara Ugle-Hagan kicked 3 goals to help Gold Coast Suns secure a 20-point win over the GWS Giants 83-63. Earlier, the Sydney Swans with a 17-point win over the Melbourne Demons 131-114. NRL wins for Cronulla Sharks over West Tigers 52-10, Newcastle Knights over South Sydney Rabbitohs 42-38, and Penrith Panthers over the Sea Eagles 18-16. In the Super Netball, wins for West Coast Fever and Melbourne Vixens.
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5: Your four-day forecast for the Wimmera Mallee for Monday. Cloudy, a very high chance of showers. Also the chance of a thunderstorm with northerly winds 20 to 30 k's, tending northwesterly 30 to 40 kilometres an hour during the morning, and the fire danger moderate. Expecting tops of 17 for Horsham, 15 for Stawell and Ararat. Tuesday, cloudy, a top of 16. Showers increasing Wednesday, 17, and Thursday, partly cloudy, a top of 13.
6: The new Dunked Chicken range has landed at Macca's. 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
1: Good morning, I'm Josh Bryant. The first public hearings in the Royal Commission into the Bondi Beach terrorist attack are due to start in Sydney in the coming hours. The inquiry will hear evidence from members of the Jewish community detailing their lived experiences of anti-Semitism. The government has accepted 14 recommendations, which were handed down in an interim report from the commissioner last week. Voter support for the Prime Minister has improved, mainly on the back of his handling of the fuel crisis. The Redbridge poll shows Anthony Albanese's personal standing has stabilised after going into freefall for many months. The survey shows support for One Nation continues to plateau, while the Coalition has made marginal inroads. Policy and political consultant Terry Barnes telling Australia Overnight it's possible we've seen the height of the minor party's popularity.
2: Basically showing that One Nation voters plateaued in the high 20s. It's not going any higher. It's not as yet going any lower.
3: Yeah.
2: But if that's the case, and if you look at the Nepean by-election in Victoria on Saturday, One Nation, I actually would say, flopped.
1: Economic security, fuel supply and defence are expected to be top of the agenda during a meeting between the Prime Minister Anthony Albanese and his Japanese counterpart. One former defence official is pointing to Japan as a potential alternative source for submarines if the AUKUS deal were to collapse. Officials in Iran are now reviewing the response from the United States to its latest proposal to end the conflict in the Middle East. Iranian state media says a response has been received from the US, but no officials in the United States have confirmed a formal reply has been given. Qatar University international affairs expert Abdullah Bandar Al-Attab has told Al Jazeera neither Iran or the US appear particularly ready to be willing to compromise.
4: Putting so much pressure on the US with withdrawing troops from the region, and this is contradicting with the rights of these countries.

0: Officials say Russian drone and missile strikes have killed 10 people and injured at least 76 others, while President Volodymyr Zelensky has also announced 3 Russian oil tankers have been destroyed in separate attacks on Russian ports. Also making news, a man is due in a Sydney court accused of killing 3 members of his family and injuring another. The injured man has since been released from hospital. A search and rescue effort is underway for 2 US service members who have gone missing during American military exercises being held in Morocco. In finance, one Australian dollar is currently buying 72 US cents.
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0: The Suns have downed the Giants by 20 points in slippery conditions in the AFL. It's the first time Gold Coast has beaten GWS since 2021. The Swans held off a fast-finishing Demon side to win by 17 in the other match. The Panthers have edged out the Seagulls 18-16 to end Kieran Foran's unbeaten run as interim Manly coach. Panthers coach Ivan Cleary says his side didn't make the most of some of their chances.
2: Lots of last plays where we just, you know, just couldn't quite get the play done for whatever reason. Some were a bit bad luck, some were just bad play. To their credit, they were competing all the way to the end as well.
0: The Sharks thrashed the Tigers 52-10 while the Knights edged out the Rabbitohs. And in the EPL, Manchester United has downed Liverpool 3-2. That's the latest news and sport.
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4: Your four-day forecast for the Wimmera for Monday. Cloudy, a very high chance of showers. Also the chance of a thunderstorm with northerly winds 20 to 30 k's, tending northwesterly 30 to 40 kilometres an hour during the morning, and the fire danger moderate. Expecting tops of 17 for Horsham, 15 for Stawell and Ararat. Tuesday, cloudy, a top of 16, showers increasing Wednesday 17 and Thursday partly cloudy, a top of 13.
5: The new Dunked Chicken range has landed at Macca's. 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
4: Currently, it's 9 degrees.
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4: Sam College with your local news headlines. Ahead of tomorrow's state government budget, on Friday, member for Ripon, Martha Haylett, announced they will be investing more than $9 million into the Ararat Primary School for a major upgrade and modernisation project, including the construction of a new learning facility to give students more modern learning spaces.
5: Yeah, so it is such an exciting announcement for Ararat Primary School. We are announcing as part of our state budget Tuesday that Ararat Primary School will be getting $9.3 million for a really big upgrade. Which is so fantastic for the school community.
4: And in late February, around 180 women gathered at the Neil Community Centre for the inaugural Bubbles and Beats event, raising vital funds for Grampians Community Health. Daniel Brewer reports.
6: The event raised $5,600, which has been donated to the Grampians Mental Health and Wellbeing Connect Centre in Neil to provide much-needed supplies for women and children fleeing domestic violence. The event was the brainchild of local Neil women Emma Beer, Angela Stewart and Catherine Colbert. Emma said the goal was to create a fun and welcoming night where women could connect, enjoy themselves and support a charity dedicated to helping women. Grampians Community Health General Manager Community Services Faith Hardman said the organisation was incredibly grateful for the generous contribution. Daniel Brewer, Ace Radio.
4: And the Australian Red Cross Lifeblood Blood Bus is returning to Ararat from tomorrow until the 9th of May, with appointments nearly fully booked ahead of its visits. The mobile donor centre will be the car park shared by the Ararat RSL and library, providing a convenient local donation option. Residents are encouraged to book the remaining spots quickly. Ararat Rural City Council Mayor Bob Sanders said the strong response demonstrated the community's commitment to helping others. Lifeblood continues to call for donors, especially type O and A.
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4: In round four of Horsham District Senior Football, Natty Mark got off to a strong start, kicking 3 goals straight in the opening quarter to the Swifts 4 points. While the Swifts came back in the third quarter to enter the last just 4 points behind, the Rams were able to extend their lead and take home a 20-point win. That's your local news and sports.
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8: Dad and I had some great times. I always looked up to him. When I moved into my own place, he was sad to see me go, but he always called around to make sure I was okay. He was the kind of guy who always offered advice, but never expected me to take it. Now, I knew Dad wouldn't be around forever, and the day I expected to be a sad day turned out to be a true celebration of Dad's life. I'm so glad I had somebody who cared to organise it.
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1: 14 degrees in Melbourne. A shower or two top today. 26 o'clock. Good morning. I'm David Armstrong. Security guards help five people climb over a wall after their home at Caulfield North was firebombed. Madeline Burke reports.
2: It's believed two cars in the driveway of the Matlock Court home were firebombed just before midnight. The flames quickly spread to a two-storey house. Inside at the time, a man, an elderly couple and two children. A security guard says he heard explosions as the home went up in flames and kicked the front door open to help the family escape. They were blocked by the burning vehicles in the driveway and forced to scale a wall to escape. The property remains cordoned off this morning, with police expected to investigate possible links with organised crime. In Melbourne, Madeline Burke.
1: And a crime scene's also been established in Tullamarine, where a car has been driven into a kebab shop and set alight at around 4:30. Firefighters evacuated two occupants of an adjoining milk bar. They've been treated by paramedics for smoke inhalation. A new report has found that while Victoria isn't broke, its finances are so dire, it's boxed in for years to come. Think Tank, the E61 Institute, has found Victoria's finances are very weak. The Treasurer faces a near impossible task of holding a credible fiscal trajectory, repairing past damage, and dealing with the looming budget-busting health and hospitals juggernaut. It's also found there's little room to squeeze any more out of Victorian taxpayers. Australia's public service is facing a cull, is Carolee Katsimbalis.
3: The federal budget's $31 billion wages bill is at risk of blowing out because the number of public servants has grown by nearly a quarter, or 41,000 people, to around 213,000. So now the Fin Review says the Albanese government wants middle managers earning more than $100,000 a year to take a voluntary redundancy and leave the public service. The job cuts are being offered from many

0: departments, including Prime Minister and Cabinet. Carolee Katsimbanis reporting.
1: Former senior defence official believes Australia should lease submarines from Japan if the AUKUS deal falls through. Japan's Prime Minister, Sanae Takeuchi, is this week holding talks with Anthony Albanese about defence and energy, and Richard Gray says Mr Albanese should use the meeting to explore a Plan B option for AUKUS. In finance, our dollar is trading higher at 72.02 US.

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1: Morning, Sam College with your local news updates. Victoria Police are on a recruitment drive as they try to fill more than 1,500 vacancies across the states. The most recent batch of recruits include a butcher, concreter, barista, personal trainer and an operating theatre technician. Chief Commissioner Mike Bush spoke on 3AW's Tom Elliott, saying they want to head into regions including the Wimmera.
2: Very keen to make sure that people police in their own community. That's why we like to sort of target the regions as well. And we're also thinking about putting training out in the regions to encourage more people and make it really easy for them to train and join us.
1: More information can be found through police.vic.gov.au. And firefighters from across the Wimmera joined their colleagues from across Victoria yesterday in the annual Firefighter Memorial Service. The day is to honour those who have passed away in the line of duty. Steve Alcock, Deputy Chief Officer for the CFA, says days like yesterday are very important.
3: They're very important. It gives CFA as an organisation a chance to stop and reflect on the sacrifice that our people have given over the years, and we've had 85 firefighters pass away in the line of duty, so it gives us a chance to again recognise their contributions to protecting life and property in Victoria.
1: And sports grounds in Stawell and St Arnold will be illuminated in the months ahead, with Northern Grampians Shire Council launching its Ready, Set, Glow on the success of last year's Northern Grampians Girls Ken program. Every Monday and Wednesday evening from 6 till 7:30pm and Wednesday mornings from 6am till 7am, North Park Athletic Track, infield and netball courts in Stawell and the Lord Nelson Park Oval in St Arnold will be lit up.
0: Mix FM Sports Update. 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
1: It was round four of Horsham District Senior Football on the weekend, which saw Narajawa Kwantong remain a game clear on top of the ladder after defeating Eden Hope by 68 points. The Bombers

0: Agency.
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4: Your four-day forecast for the Wimmera, partly cloudy today with a very high chance of showers, the chance of a thunderstorm this afternoon. Winds northwesterly up to 40 k's an hour, heading westerly in the late afternoon, the fire danger rating moderate. We're heading for a top of 17 in Horsham, 15 in Stawell and Ararat. Dropping down to 8 tonight, tomorrow cloudy, 17. Wednesday showers increasing, 17. Thursday cloudy, just 12.
5: The new Dunked Chicken range has landed at Macca's. Try it today.
6: Currently, it's 9 degrees.
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4: Dan. Here we are indeed. It is 6:08. It's a Monday. Another week of the Morning Crew starts now.
5: Hi.
4: What about that Thursday forecast? What? Anyway, we had a good little run there with some nice weather, and now, I don't know, it's winter, I guess.
5: It went beyond your birthday.
4: Yes, we always say that, that get nice weather right up until my birthday, which is April 23. This year, we've got an extra week or so.
5: I'll take it.
4: It's gone, though, as of this week. Hey, Gabby, today's Star Wars Day. There it is. May the 4th be with you. A fun little thing. Is it still a thing?
5: I think so.
4: I feel like we went through a phase of Star Wars Day a few years ago. Like when we all went through the phase of Gravy Day on December 21, which has seemed to have died down a bit as well.
5: It'll come back.
4: Okay. Well, may the 4th be with
5: like
4: you today.
5: Bottom jeans.
4: My son loves the Star Wars movies. And I don't think I've ever sat down and watched one from go to woe. Oh, no, that's not true.
5: Isn't it a weird order?
4: Yeah, they released episode 4 first.
5: Yeah. Why?
4: I don't know, but it kind of made sense in the end.
5: Okay.
4: Yeah, so when 4... Well, I mean, it's a bold thing from George Lucas because he released episode 4 first, assuming that he'd have a chance to release the other 5 down the track.
5: That's true.
4: And it's a big gamble. It paid off. It took him 35 years to get through all of them, I think, in the end, just about. 35? No, maybe 25 years. Anyway, we went 4, 5, 6, 1, 2, 3, and I think we've done 7, 8, 9 now, I think. I forget where we're up to.
5: Why make it so confusing?
4: But happy Star Wars Day to
5: May the
4: those
5: 4th be with you.
4: Who follow. Hey, Gabby, coming up next, I need your advice as a woman. Am I being set in a trap here?
5: Probably.
4: I've been given permission to do something, but I feel like it's a risk. We'll get to it after Taylor Swift and Elizabeth Taylor on The Morning Crew. Elizabeth.

0: On to you, 7:08 past six, morning crew with Gabby and Dan. Can I just play this really quickly because I actually had a win on the weekend.
1: Away from Tigerland,
0: Baba.
1: A fighting fury, we're from Tigerland.
0: Of course, they won on the other side of the country. That was great. But
2: a win's a win, my friend.
0: A win's a win indeed.
2: What was the score in the end?
0: 99-88.
2: Yeah.
0: So the Tigers had a win. And I tipped it, actually. I didn't get a tip wrong over the weekend. I'm not sure if I got 9 from 9 or 8 from 9 because I don't know if I get a point for a draw or not because of Collingwood and Hawthorn.
2: Oh, yeah.
0: But I didn't get a tip wrong because I had the faith in the Tigers that they would go over there and beat
2: so
0: West
2: did my
0: Coast.
2: Husband.
0: My son didn't, but I was like, nah, West Coast are crap. And Richmond are crap, but West Coast aren't great either. So we're a chance.
2: Anyway, at the bottom.
0: Exactly. And the Tigers had a good win. Now, the reason I speak of the Tigers is they've got another match coming up this weekend, as they do, and the question is, should I go or am I being led up or set up for failure? So, it's a long story. I'll try and say it as quickly as I can. Last night, my son's care, my son is intellectually disabled, has a few carers on rotation and whatnot. The lady we have who rosters the carers on said to me, hey, we're all sweet for Sunday, by the way. And I was like, for Mother's Day? She's like, no, no, on my roster it says Richmond are playing Adelaide at the MCG.
2: Oh.
0: And I was like, oh, right. So at the start of the season, I wrote down every possible game that Ike could go to with his carers, and they were all mainly afternoon games against non-Victorian teams. Sunday afternoon against the Adelaide Crows.
2: Right.
0: Obviously, when I wrote that, I forgot or didn't think it was Mother's Day. I just wrote what the fixture, just copied it down. Okay. So they've set up carers to take Ikey to the footy on Sunday, all the way to the MCG, watch the Tigers play the Crows. And Ikey would be disappointed if I wasn't there because he, in his head,
2: associates it with you.
0: Yeah, exactly. He associates with going to the footy. Dad will be there and Uncle Paul will be there. He just thinks that. So I said to my wife, oh, right, sorry, I didn't think it was Mother's Day. I forgot it was Mother's Day. I don't think we can go on Sunday. To which my wife said, you can go if you want. Now, Sunday is Mother's Day.
2: Ooh.
0: My wife has said, you can go if you want. Richmond versus Adelaide, MCG Sunday. The Tigers will lose. I'm resigned to that fact. But I still enjoy going to the footy, as does my intellectually disabled 14-year-old son. He loves going to the footy.
2: Yeah.
0: My wife said, there is a catch, though. You have to take all the kids.
2: Oh.
0: Okay, come with me on this one. So I've got 5 kids. So Ike will be there, of course. Ollie and Elijah will be there because they love footy. Imogen Lincoln hate footy, but I could drag them along. So the question I pose, is this a trap? Or does my wife genuinely want an afternoon off the kids? Well, it'll be a long afternoon. It'll be morning and afternoon because it's a fair trek to go to the MCG. Does she just want an afternoon off me and the kids? Or is this a fine, go, have fun? I don't understand. I'm not sure.
2: Did you ask? Like, prod and poke?
0: Did you just get
2: up and about that you might be going to the game?
0: No, I had to have a family emergency meeting with the kids to see if they thought it was a trap as well.
2: So when it was just Ikey, it was like, but he wouldn't really know if it was on the agenda or not.
0: Yeah,
2: so
0: yeah,
2: you could say, no, we're not going.
0: Yeah, yeah, yeah.
2: And if it was just like you and Ike going, I'd be like, oh, but it is Mother's Day. That is kind of the priority. But I think now this is the gift.
0: This is
2: quiet time.
0: Me going out of the house for literally, I don't know how many hours it'll be, most of the day, is my gift to my wife for Mother's Day. She said, a nice afternoon at home relaxing by myself is what I want.
2: Well, then I don't think it's a trap.
0: Am I going to Richmond, Adelaide on Sunday?
2: I think you might be.
0: Think so? Okay.
2: Yeah.
0: All right, because we have got
2: it feels a bit wrong, doesn't it?
0: We have got a Mother's Day breakfast planned, so we are going to do something in the morning. But then in the afternoon, you know, at this stage, the diary is clear, but I thought, oh, it's Mother's Day. She'll want to hang out with her kids. But she actually doesn't. And I feel like
2: she might then have a bath or go get a mani-pedi.
0: That's exactly what she said. She's going to have a nice, relaxing bath. Yep. So she's already
2: thinking
0: about
2: it. I don't think this is a trap.
0: Not a trap.
2: No.
0: So I'm right to go to the footy.
2: I think you're right to go to the footy.
0: I'm
2: nervous.
0: Yeah, okay.
2: But I think she just wants you all gold.
0: For a couple hours. It's going to be most of the day. All right. Cool. I just wanted to run it by you. As a woman, am I missing a sign here?
2: You might be. I didn't hear the tone.
0: Right. Okay. Yeah.
2: It's like everything's fine when it's not.
0: Yeah. Okay.
2: But I think you're in the clear.
0: All right.
2: I think.
0: Okay.
2: Yeah.
0: I'm going footy on Sunday.
2: I'm nervy, though.
0: I'm nervy, too.
2: Yeah.
0: Anyway. And it'll be a late trip home because the game doesn't finish at 6.
2: Though.
0: Yeah. Yeah. She sees enough of us, I guess.

0: She sees plenty of us. It's not like we're...
1: You also stuffed up at the beginning. You said numerous times, I forgot it was Mother's Day.
0: I didn't forget.
1: Don't tell her
0: that. No, when I wrote the fixture down for the carers in whenever that was, it could have been February, I just wrote, oh, yeah, May 17 or May 10, Richmond Adelaide. I just gave them games. Okay, all right.
1: All right.
0: Woo, we're off to the footy.
1: Can't wait to watch you lose. Woo.
0: Oh, let's play the song again because I'm on it here at the end of the game.
1: Might not hear it at the end of the game.
0: Chance to get to Richmond games early to make sure you hear the song at least once when they run out of time.
1: Oh, right, yeah, of course.
0: Yes, absolutely.
1: Haven't been for a while.
0: 22 past 6, Border Crew with Gabby Dan. Happy Mother's Day to me.
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0: And it is a big Monday for us because coming up a little later on today, we're going to call daily winner number one of the 40K countdown. Somebody is going to get a very nice call to start their week a little later on.
1: And they get a choice, an instant $1,000 or opt into the final draw. That final amount will change, but last year it was 27 grand.
0: Jeez, a good chunk of change, isn't it? Imagine how much unleaded you could get with that. Anyway, that's coming up a bit later on. Before that, though, Music Monday. Mother inspired. There's Madonna. She's a mother, of course. Coming up after seven, we're going to play songs, hopefully, from our favourite mums, or a couple of them anyway, here on The Morning Crew.
1: Yeah, I chose Pat Benatar because not only is she a mum to Hannah and Hayley, she used to take her daughters on tour, and they even popped up on stage as well. So I've got Hit Me With Your Best Shot.
0: All-time classic. I didn't do as much research into Gwen Stefani, obviously, because I can't tell you what her kids' names are, but I know she's got three of them with Blake Shelton.
1: Yeah, I feel like Rocco is one of them, but I could be wrong.
0: Okay, all right, we'll look it up, because I went with Gwen Stefani. So many songs to pick from. And maybe I didn't pick the right one.
1: But I'm wrong. Anyway, continue.
0: Okay, It's My Life, No Doubt is the song I've gone with for Gwen. I was obsessed with this song in 02 or 03.
1: Yeah, nice.
0: Love that song.
1: Kingston, Zuma, Apollo.
0: Gwen Stefani's
1: kids.
0: Yeah,
1: there was no Rocco.
0: Okay. Well, at least I got three right. Anyway, it's No Doubt versus Pat Benatar. Songs by our favourite mums this morning, or a couple of them anyway. Which one would you like to hear in full? It's up to you. Head to The Morning Crew on Facebook, cast a vote, and we'll play the winning song after 7 o'clock here on The Morning Crew with Gabby and Dan. Got your local news covered up in a moment. We'll talk all things sport and locker room just after that.
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4: Good morning, Sam College with your local news updates. In late February, approximately 180 women attended the inaugural Bubbles and Beats event at the Neil Community Centre, raising important funds for Grampians Community Health. Daniel Brewer has more.
5: The event, created by Neil locals Emma Beer, Angela Stewart and Catherine Colbert, raised $5,600. The funds have been donated to GCH to assist the Grampians Mental Health and Wellbeing Connect Centre in Neil with vital supplies for women and children fleeing domestic violence. Emma said the event drew a strong crowd, with attendees coming from Neil as well as buses arriving from Horsham and Dimboola, along with others from surrounding areas. Following its strong first year, the group is planning to bring Bubbles and Beats back in 2027. Daniel Brewer, Ace Radio.
4: And on Friday, member for Ripon Martha Haylett announced the state government will invest just over $9 million into Ararat Primary School as part of a $1.6 billion pre-budget education infrastructure package.
6: So fantastic for the school community. I know so many great kids and teachers who go to that school, and they've been wanting an upgrade for a few years now. They've been talking to me about wanting to get new classrooms. Some of their portables are very cold in winter and very hot in summer, and many people have raised this with me over a few years now. So I'm just so happy that we've got them $9.3 million to get a really significant upgrade.
4: And the Australian Red Cross Lifeblood Donor Bus will return to Ararat from tomorrow until the 9th of May, with appointments almost fully booked ahead of the visits. The mobile donor centre will be based at the Ararat RSL and Library car park, offering a convenient local option for donors. Ararat Rural City Council Mayor Bob Sanders said the response reflects the community's strong commitment to helping others.
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4: After round four of the Horsham District senior football season was played, Taylor's Lake remain in search of their first senior win of 2026 after failing to get over Pimpinio. While the Tigers were 4 points down at three-quarter time, they kicked 10 goals to 2 in the last quarter to register their second win of the season by 47 points. Nick Groves kicked 7 goals in the Tigers' win. That's your local news and sport.
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10: Your four-day forecast for the Wimmera, partly cloudy today with a very high chance of showers, the chance of a thunderstorm this afternoon. Winds northwesterly up to 40 k's an hour, heading westerly in the late afternoon, the fire danger rating moderate. We're heading for a top of 17 in Horsham, 15 in Stall and Ararat. Dropping down to 8 tonight, tomorrow cloudy, 17. Wednesday showers increasing, 17. Thursday cloudy, just 12.
11: The new Dunked Chicken range has landed at Macca's. Try it today.
10: And right now, 11 degrees.
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3: 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I can't believe that.
4: That's crazy.
0: Well, Gabby, round 8 is in the books. I reckon the AFL would have been happy with the on-field action. No real huge arc controversies and that kind of thing. Just some good quality footy in the end. And there were some thrilling games. We had the draw Thursday night, that thrilling showdown finish on Friday night as well. Dogs Freo was a pretty good game too. The Tigers came through for their first win of the season, which was good to see. Even Melbourne and Sydney was very entertaining yesterday afternoon as well. The Swans maintained top spot with a win there. The Dockers hot on their heels. But the biggest drama, I suppose, from the weekend, I mean, aside from Carlton's performance and maybe West Coast's performance too, there's going to be a lot of pressure on those two coaches moving forward, I think. West Coast, did you know their record in the last 103 games, they've only won 13 of them.
5: Ooh.
0: That's a bad run. They're almost twice as bad as Fitzroy in there.

0: last 103 games. So anyway, Carlton also struggling in second halves of matches. The whiteboard scandal was something that was spoken about quite a bit. Did you catch up with this?
1: Not at all.
0: An Auskick dad took a photo of a whiteboard in the Brisbane Lions change rooms. Now, on the whiteboard was every player from the Bombers listed, their strengths and their weaknesses.
1: Oh.
0: Now, some of the weaknesses weren't very flattering, should we say. Some players were called selfish, low confidence. Some players, they couldn't think of a strength. They just left it blank. And one player, Jackson Pryor, his strength was listed as Bronte, which is his girlfriend, which is obviously a joke. Like, what's his one strength? Bronte. So the Lions, you know, I don't know, the photo shouldn't have been taken because it's, you know, the inner sanctum sort of stuff, the inner workings, but should you be writing opposition players' girlfriends on there as
1: strength
0: for the players? They were his only strength, by the way, Jackson Pryor, his girlfriend. Yeah. Anyway, I don't think there'll be any disciplinary reaction or anything like that, but yeah, I don't know. It's an interesting weekend of footy. And that was round 8, done and dust. Round 9 starts Thursday. Hey, Gabby, famous US horse race, the Kentucky Derby. Easy for me to say, it was run over the weekend for the first time ever, the winner trained by a woman. So Cherie DeVoe was left speechless after her horse Golden Tempo mounted a huge comeback to score a famous win in the Kentucky Derby. And of course, it's going to be a big week of horse racing in Victoria as well. The Warrnambool May Carnival starts this week, and they've attracted a very strong field of nominations, a 15% year-on-year uptick in qualified jumpers. So Racing Victoria has renewed its commitment to the safety and sustainability of jumps racing. So the big week starts tomorrow, and of course the big day Thursday coming up in Warrnambool.
1: Of course, going to be cold.
0: Yeah, the weather's taking a massive turn.
1: When is it not?
0: Thursday's going to be absolutely freezing. Well done to Sam Kerr. She's become the top goal scorer in Chelsea history for women's football.
1: Oh, wow, right.
0: So well done to Sam Kerr. Hey, the A-League.
1: She was out for quite a while with injury as well.
0: Missed the whole 2 years just about, didn't she, with that knee? Just quickly, A-League finals, not good for the Melbourne sides. Both Melbourne sides lost in the A-League elimination finals over the weekend. So victory in Sydney, gone for the season. The semi-finals in the A-League are Auckland FC and Adelaide, and Sydney FC and Newcastle. The semi-finals played over two legs, and the grand final will be played, I believe, Saturday, May 23rd. In the EPL, Arsenal are a couple of games clear on top of the table there, but Man City are second, and they're two matches behind. So they've only played 33, while everyone else seems to have played 35. Man United had a good win, 3-2 over Liverpool overnight. Man United are in third spot. In the NBA, there's games going on right now. Game 7, and at halftime, the Pistons lead the Magic 60-49. That's tied at 3, all that Game 7. As another Game 7 coming up at 9:30 this morning with the Cavaliers and the Raptors. So thrilling stuff there in the NBA playoffs. In the Suncorp Super Netball, the Vixens remain undefeated after 8 games. A tight win yesterday. The Mavericks also had a win over the weekend. They stay fourth. In the NRL, the Melbourne Storm slumped to their 7th consecutive loss of the season. But I think there's bigger things going on there than just that at the moment. I don't know if you saw Billy Slater on the NRL Sunday Footy Show yesterday talking about Craig Bellamy's condition. He cried. About Craig Bellamy, who we found out has been diagnosed with a neurodegenerative disorder. We don't know much more than that. But Billy said something along the lines of, I'm not upset about what he's going through now, but what he will go through. So read into that what you will. So it's a bit, if old players, ex-players are crying at the thought of what's going on, it must have rocked the current playing group as well. So a bit happening there. All right, 6:49, Morning Crew with Gabby and Dan.
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0: Crew with Gabby and Dan. National and local news headlines coming up in just a moment. Then we're going to play Music Monday. Who's going to win today? Probably Gabby. We're celebrating our favourite mums as we count down to Mother's Day. So it's my Gwen Stefani. Of course, there with No Doubt.
1: Up against my Pat Benatar.
0: Oh, great song. Couple of great mum musicians.
1: We'll have mums.
0: Either Gwen or Pat on the air next. It's up to you which one. Vote now. Morning Crew on Facebook.
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1: 8:20 at 7 o'clock. Good morning. David Armstrong. There are three crime scenes in place across Melbourne this morning as police investigate overnight fire bombings in Caulfield North, Tullamarine and Prahran. Here's Madeline Burke.
2: Two cars in the driveway of a home in Caulfield North were set alight around midnight with flames spreading to a two-storey property. A man, an elderly couple and two children were forced to climb a wall to escape. Firefighters also evacuated families from homes on either side. While in Tullamarine, a car was driven into a kebab shop and set on fire. An electric bar on Chapel Street has become the latest licensed venue in Melbourne to be hit early this morning, with police investigating links to organised crime. In Melbourne, Madeline Burke, Nine News.
1: Voters' support for the Prime Minister's improved off the back of his handling of the fuel crisis. A Redbridge poll shows Anthony Albanese's personal standing has stabilised after going into freefall in recent months. Survey shows support for One Nation appears to have plateaued. Policy and political consultant Terry Barnes says it's possible One Nation's peaked.
3: Basically showing that One Nation voters plateaued in the high 20s. It's not going any higher. It's not as yet going any lower.
4: Yeah.
3: But if that's the case, and if you look at the Nepean by-election in Victoria on Saturday, One Nation, I actually would say, flopped.
1: Greater Western Waters began sending customers bills with delayed charges worth thousands. The state-owned company cut off direct debits during a $100 million system upgrade. It's been revealed terminally ill patients are having to leave aged care homes and go to voluntary assisted dying in hospitals because facilities won't allow them to access the scheme on site. Doctors say they've been forced to assess patients in car parks after being barred from entering the premises. Australia's peak medical bodies raising concerns potentially harmful, unapproved nicotine pouches being promoted to young people. Associate Professor Julian Raitt says some of the pouches contain more nicotine than the average cigarette.
5: They do pose some health risks to the public. So we feel that it's important that the federal government step in and intervene via the Therapeutic Goods Administration to prevent access to these pouches without very strict limitations.
1: A new survey has found more than 20% of younger Australians are increasingly using cash as a deliberate budgeting tool. UBank says trends like cash stuffing involve people withdrawing their salary after getting paid, then dividing it between envelopes for different spending purposes. In finance, the dollar's higher, 72.02 US.
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1: Belief is building at Melbourne despite a 17-point loss to Sydney at the SCG. Is Eddie Summerfield.
7: Sydney recruit Malcolm Roses stole the show, booting seven goals, but it's Melbourne's fight to cut the margin to 17 points after trailing by six goals in the last quarter that has coach Stephen King the most excited.
8: If we play at that level, I'll take on anyone.
7: Christian Petrarca and Jamara Ugal-Hagen kicked five goals between them as Gold Coast beat the Giants by 20 points in the so-called expansion cup.

0: Well, I'll take on anyone.
1: Christian Petrarca and Jamara Ugle-Hagan kicked 5 goals between them as Gold Coast beat the Giants by 20 points in the so-called Expansion Cup. The Suns moving to 5th on the ladder. The former Bulldog has coach Damien Hardwick full of optimism.
2: He's only going to get better and better.
1: And the AFL this week is set to lock in a 3-year extension of Gather Round in South Australia. Eddie Summerfield, Melbourne.
3: Oscar Piastri's finished 3rd in an action-packed Miami Grand Prix. Mercedes driver Kimi Antonelli winning the race. Tottenham has moved out of the Premier League relegation zone, Spurs beating Aston Villa 2-1. And that's the latest news and sport.
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6: Morning, Sam College with your local news updates. Firefighters from the Wimmera and the Mallee regions joined colleagues from across Victoria yesterday for the annual Firefighter Memorial Service. The event honours those that have lost their lives in the line of duty. CFA Deputy Chief Officer Steve Alcock says these are very important days.
7: Had 85 firefighters pass away in the line of duty, so it gives us a chance to again recognise their contributions to protecting life and property in Victoria, pay a bit of homage to the ultimate sacrifice they gave in doing that, but also gives their families a chance to also gather and reflect again on what those people meant to them.
6: And Victoria Police are on a major recruitment drive as they work to fill more than 1,500 vacancies across the state, with a strong push for regional areas including the Wimmera. The latest intake included a butcher, a concreter, barista, personal trainer and an operating theatre technician. Chief Commissioner Mike Bush spoke with 3AW's Tom Elliott, saying attracting recruits from regional communities is a key focus.
8: Very keen to make sure that people police in their own community. That's why we like to sort of target the regions as well. And we're also thinking about putting training out in the regions to encourage more people and make it really easy for them to train and join us.
6: More information can be found through police.vic.gov.au. And sports venues across St Arnold and Stawell are set to shine over the coming months as Northern Grampian Shire Council rolls out its Ready, Set, Glow campaign from today. Mayor Karen Hislop said the council decided to expand the concept following a strong reception, extending lighting into the early morning and opening the campaign up to a wider community.
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6: After round 4 of Horsham District Senior Football, Narejwa Kwantong's 68-point win over Eden Hope keeps the Bombers on the top of the ladder. Natty Mark had a 20-point win over the Swifts. Pimpinio was too good for Taylor's Lake, taking a 47-point win. Caniva Lior's 41-point win.
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10: Your 4-day forecast for the Wimmera, partly cloudy today with a very high chance of showers, the chance of a thunderstorm this afternoon. Winds northwesterly up to 40 k's an hour, heading westerly in the late afternoon, the fire danger rating moderate. We're heading for a top of 17 in Horsham, 15 in Stawell and Ararat. Dropping down to 8 tonight, tomorrow cloudy, 17. Wednesday showers increasing, 17. Thursday cloudy, just 12.
11: 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Try it today.
10: And right now, 11 degrees.
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10: And if you have scanned a QR code at one of our many participating businesses, please be ready to answer your phone because daily winner number one of the 40K countdown. Going to be called within the hour.
14: Very exciting. You can take an instant $1,000 cash or get yourself into the final draw. Now, that amount will vary depending how many people take that instant cash. Last year, it was sitting at $27,000.
10: We'd love to make somebody very happy this Monday morning. Hopefully, it's you. Stand by for that call coming up a little bit later here on The Morning Crow with Gabby and Dan. Mix the people, come together. But right now, it is time for Music Monday. And, of course, with Mother's Day on Sunday, we're celebrating a couple of our favourite mamas.
14: Yes, Muso mums.
10: Yes, I like it.

0: in time than you.
1: Yes, and you've won, which isn't a surprise. I went with No Doubt and Gwen Stefani. Of course, she's a mother of three with Blake Shelton as her husband.
0: That's not the father of the kids, I don't think.
1: Okay. It's a husband now, though, isn't
0: it? Yes.
1: Yeah, co-parenting. Either way, I went with No Doubt. It's My Life. Favourite songs. I love that. Obsessed with that song in about 2003-ish.
0: Yeah. Good to know you did a lot of research for this.
1: She's a mum, isn't she? She's got three kids.
0: Yes, yes. But you didn't know the name. She
1: can't keep track of the
0: baby
1: daddy. Gee whiz.
0: I've gone back to the 80s though with Pat Benatar. So she used to tour with her two daughters and bring them on stage.
1: Who's their father?
0: He's part of the band. Got to say.
1: Okay, there we go.
0: Yeah. I was just researching the mum and the daughters.
1: Anyway, happy Mother's Day to all the beautiful mums this weekend. Enjoy this Mother's Classic. Ah, yes, Kevin Benatar.
0: I'm not sure.
1: Enjoy some Pat Benatar and hit me with your best shot here on The Morning Crew with Gabby and Dan.

0: song from Ray at 16 past 7. This is The Morty Crew with Gabby and Dan for a Monday, streaming live on Listener as well.
1: When you pop to the supermarket, the milk section is continually getting bigger.
0: Yeah.
1: You've got cow, light, lactose-free, oat, almond, macadamia, coconut, and it goes on.
0: You're joking. I am so simple. I just go and get milk. Like, I hate to sound like that guy from the Paul's Milk ad 20 years ago. I just want milk that tastes like real milk or whatever.
1: Yes.
0: I just walk straight to the full cream milk section, get one and leave.
1: Right. Well, my husband has to have lactose-free.
0: Right.
1: Otherwise, does not sit well. And I have oat because it otherwise messes with my medication in the morning for my thyroid.
0: You also know me that milk could possibly be missing with me as well, but I just ignore it. I just move on and I just...
1: There's a lot of noises that come from your tummy.
0: Yeah, there is.
1: So with all those milk options,
0: yes,
1: we're still investigating and researching more. And I would like to introduce the newest one.
0: Yes.
1: Cockroach milk.
0: Nah.
1: Thank you very much.
0: No, absolutely not.
1: It sounds
0: not.
1: Like a challenge on I'm a Celebrity, Get Me Out of Here.
0: Absolutely not.
1: But could be in your latte or your cereal.
0: Who
1: later.
0: Is milking a cockroach?
1: Scientists.
0: Oh, Lord.
1: They say that cockroach milk, from the Pacific beetle cockroach could be more nutritious than cow's milk thanks to protein crystals packed with amino acids, fats, and sugars. Now, before we all panic, it's not hitting the supermarket shelves just yet.
0: Yes, there's not the compulsory to buy it either.
1: No, but researchers are still saying, well, number one, it's difficult to produce.
0: Yeah.
1: And number two, we're not sure it's safe for humans.
0: Shout out to all our dairy farmers listening this morning.
1: Absolutely. Cows are cute. Cockroaches, I whack with a shoe.
0: I've never whacked a cow with a shoe, personally. The thing is, as well, I mean, cows can produce quite a lot of milk. With cockroaches, they're about an inch big. Like, how are we going to milk that and get enough supply out of them?
1: And how do I know that that's the cockroach for milking or a pest that needs to be killed? How can you tell? Like, usually a cockroach is a sign that it's filthy, right?
0: Yeah, right, yeah.
1: Or these are milk-producing cockroaches. Do you know what I mean?
0: Yeah.
1: Which ones do I kill and which ones don't I kill?
0: At a lot of farms, they have those machines that milk them for you now. I mean, do we have those for cockroaches?
1: With a teeny tiny stool.
0: Oh, my God.
1: No, I'm not entirely sure how they milk a cockroach.
0: Are the cockroaches on board with this?
1: I'm not sure.
0: Seems like a good relief for the cows when their udders get drained, where I'm not sure if a cockroach feels the same way.
1: Handy for people like my husband who can't tolerate dairy.
0: Yeah.
1: It is lactose free.
0: Oh, great. Well, fantastic. Get him some. Yeah.
1: I just can't. I'm pretty open with what I eat.
0: Yep.
1: And bold and brave.
0: Yes.
1: I can't.
0: No.
1: I couldn't.
0: No.
1: Even if someone told me it had the most insane health benefits.
0: Yeah, yeah.
1: You'll add another 10 years to your life.
0: Even then.
1: I don't think I could.
0: Yeah, no.
1: And
0: no.
1: Are they free range?
0: They're not bred in captivity, are they?
1: They just
0: cockroaches?
1: Roam around?
0: Yeah, okay. So the next time your house is an absolute disgrace and there's a cockroach loitering, don't hit it with the shoe straight away. Maybe

0: milk it for its goodness first and then give it the shoe.
1: Maybe.
0: Oh,
1: it's
0: no.
1: It's one of those Stop. Things, just because we can.
0: Stop.
1: Should we? Yeah, exactly.
0: There are so many milks available. You listed them all at the top.
1: I know, I have oat milk and there's no udders on that.
0: Yeah, there must be. There must be a milk for you. We've got so many. If you're lactose-free, whatever, there must be a milk for you.
1: I've heard of some people that have just water with their cereal.
0: That is ridiculous.
1: That feels really wrong.
0: That is the most ridiculous thing I've ever heard.
1: Like, how boring? Weet-Bix, for example, they're already so boring, and then you're just going to put water with it.
0: You can add hot water to it, boiling water, but you're still going to have a dash of milk.
1: I couldn't just have it with water.
0: Nah, yuck. Yeah, yuck. But I'd rather water than cockroach milk, I think. And there we go. And that's where we're finishing it. 20 past 7. Morning Crew with Gabby and Dan.
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0: Bruno Mars, I should say. That's just, I just might at 7:27 go, well, morning crew with Gabby and Dad for a Monday. I haven't seen it yet, but the reviews are very fascinating for the new Michael movie, the Michael Jackson biopic or biopic. It has surged to be the second highest grossing music biopic of all time.
1: What's number one?
0: Bohemian Rhapsody. It's got a fair way to go to catch that.
1: Yeah.
0: So Michael Jackson, I believe, has cracked the

0: $400 million mark. Bohemian Rhapsody made over $900 million at the box office. So it's got a fair way to go. Michael's only been out for 10 days or something. So it's an amazing little run. The critics hated it.
1: Yep.
0: The fans are loving it.
1: Yep.
0: So if you love Michael Jackson, I recommend going to check it out. I haven't got there yet. Not sure I will. Maybe I'll just wait till it comes on a streaming service near me.
1: Oh, but I feel as though it'd be better at the cinema.
0: I know. It's just hard to find the time to get to the cinema and dedicate enough time and effort to it.
1: Is it a long movie?
0: I'm not sure if it's a long movie, but the reviews of Jafar, Michael's nephew, who's playing the role of Michael, are fantastic. Even if the movie itself ain't great, according to the critics, his performance is. But over the weekend, I stumbled on a Michael Jackson song that I've never heard before.
1: Song?
0: Yeah. And I want to present it to you. I don't know if this is an interesting segment or not, but I found it fascinating when I discovered this on Saturday. I might not be telling you something you don't already know, but I would like to play you a Michael Jackson song that I discovered. It's over 40 years old. Now, I'm going to start it right now. I want you to have a listen and see if you recognise the song. It's got a big build-up, it's got a big intro, very funky, got that early 80s Michael Jackson feel to it.
1: You feel like you've heard it, but then you haven't.
0: You feel like you've heard it, and you may have. Wait for it.
1: It feels thriller-ish.
0: It does feel thriller-ish, doesn't it? Now, obviously you're thinking, well, Dan, you're an idiot. That's Thriller, one of the biggest singles of all time. But I want you to listen to the lyrics and tell me if this song is Thriller or not.

0: is Michael Jackson with his song Starlight.
1: The Starlight, the children's charity ever capitalised on that? So, fantastic.
0: I found it really fascinating.
1: So why?
0: So Michael Jackson didn't write that song. It was written by a guy called Rod Temperton. Michael Jackson recorded that song as Starlight, and they liked the beat, they liked the song, but when the album was finished, they thought it didn't quite fit with the other songs on the album. Michael went sort of spookier and that kind of thing. So they said to Rod, could you rewrite it a little bit? So he went home and within a night changed all the lyrics and made it Thriller. And of course the album was then called Thriller. But this was the original song, Starlight.
1: Yeah, the wolves don't really match with it.
0: They don't. Imagine the dancing
1: the
0: zombies.
1: Dancing.
0: Yeah, singing about Starlight. Anyway, that sounded fascinating.
1: No, I'd never heard it.
0: Rod Temperton, within a night, changed it from Starlight to Thriller after it was recorded, obviously. And this version actually came out on the 40th anniversary edition of Thriller back in 2022 as a bonus track. I just found it fascinating. Make sure you go check out Michael if you're a fan. The critics hate it. The fans are loving it. Get along and support it. And yeah, I just found that really fascinating. I never knew that Thriller was originally called Starlight.
1: No, me neither. It would have been a really good Mad Minute question.
0: Sorry.
1: But you've ruined it.
0: Here's Silverchair on The Morning Crew.

0: Headlines, straight lines at 25 to 8. This is The Morning Crew with Gabby and Dan. We've got your local news fix coming up in just a moment. Then on the other side, Gabby, with all the trending news we need to know today.
1: We're going to do a comparison of the residuals that the team from Friends earn compared to those from Full House.
0: Oh,
1: very
0: intriguing.
1: Big difference.
0: I'll get to in just a moment here on The Morning Crew with Gabby and Dan.
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3: Good morning, Sam College with your local news updates. Following the announcement that as part of a $1.6 billion pre-budget education infrastructure package, the state government will invest just over $9 million into Ararat Primary School. Member for Ripon, Martha Haylett, explains the next steps from here.
4: We will work with the Victorian School Building Authority and the Minister for Education on trying to get that going as soon as possible. So the school community and the principal will be a big part of working on the designs and exactly what that looks like. It will involve a new learning facility to give students much more modern learning spaces. So I'm hoping it can happen as soon as possible.
3: And approximately 180 women came together at the Neil Community Centre in late February for the first ever Bubbles and Beats event, raising important funds for Grampians Community Health. Daniel Brewer has the details.
5: The event raised $5,600, which has been donated to the Grampians Mental Health and Wellbeing Connect Centre in Neil to provide much-needed supplies for women and children fleeing domestic violence. The event was the brainchild of local Neil women Emma Beer, Angela Stewart and Catherine Colbert. Emma said the goal was to create a fun and welcoming night where women could connect, enjoy themselves and support a charity dedicated to helping women. Grampians Community Health General Manager Community Services Faith Hardman said the organisation was incredibly grateful for the generous contribution. Daniel Brewer, Ace Radio.
3: And Ararat will once again host the Australian Red Cross Lifeblood Donor Bus from tomorrow until the 9th of May, with bookings nearly full ahead of its arrival. The mobile donor centre will operate from the car park at the Ararat RSL and Library. Mayor Bob Sanders said the strong uptake shows the...
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3: In round four of the Horsham Senior District Football, Laharum suffered their first loss of the season, with Caniva Lior proving too good, running away with a 41-point win. The Cougars led from the start and didn't ease up, with vice-captain Lockie Bates leading the scoring for the side, kicking three goals in the win. That's your local news and sports.
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2: 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GWM Water reminds you to only use sprinklers and drippers before 10 a.m. and after 6 p.m.
7: Your four-day forecast for the Wimmera: partly cloudy today with a very high chance of showers, the chance of a thunderstorm this afternoon. Winds northwesterly up to 40 k's an hour, setting westerly in the late afternoon, the fire danger rating moderate. We're heading for a top of 17 in Horsham, 15 in Stawell and Ararat. Dropping down to 8 tonight, tomorrow cloudy, 17. Wednesday showers increasing, 17. Thursday cloudy, just 12.
8: The new Dunked Chicken range has landed at Macca's. Try it today.
9: And right now, 10 degrees.
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0: Dean Brown, that is Miles On at 7:44. 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
0: Lots of money being bandied about this morning here on the Morning Crew. Gabby, $1,000 on the line with Gabby and Dan's Mad Minute very soon. 40K countdown winner number one to be called in about half an hour as well. Right now, though, Gabby's got all the trending news we need to know this Monday morning. What's happening?
3: Well, Jodie Sweetin, best known as Stephanie Tanner from Full House back in the day, has pulled back the curtain a little bit on the streaming era and, I guess, residuals. So last week it went viral that the cast members from Friends earned $20 million a year each from residuals.
0: Oh, wow.
3: Not the same for Full House. So Stephanie Tanner, or the actress Stephanie Tanner, yeah. Anyway, she revealed she got a residual check for 1 cent. 1 cent.
0: Oh, no.
3: Compared to 20 million.
0: I've got the Full House theme song just because I wanted to hear it again. Here it is, Full House. Sorry, did you know the intro for Full House, the opening credit scene, goes for a minute 42?
3: Not anymore.
0: You cannot possibly fathom a show's intro going for a minute 42.
3: We skip intro. We skip on it. Netflix.
0: Yep. Anyway, yeah.
3: Cool. So she said during her 20s, she's 44 now, during her 20s, they were filled with decent checks from cable reruns, but yep. That amount has dwindled over time, resulting in a check for 1 cent. It would cost more to post it. Why bother? But the difference, I guess, is Friends, they own a portion of the revenue and the profits.
0: Yeah.
3: And also Full House, I mean, the contracts were different. Nobody realised about, like, digital streaming and exhibitions.
0: No, of course not. Of course not.
3: So over time, it's a step down. And, like, 30 years later, there's virtually nothing left in residuals.
0: Cable would have been a new thing at that time too, yeah. In the late, mid to late 80s when Full House started. And also Friends was a lot more successful than Full House.
3: It was.
0: Yes, yes. Yeah. Anyway, imagine working.
3: 1 cent.
0: But imagine working for, like, 9 years, then not working for 22 years and still getting $20 million a year as a result. Unbelievable.
3: Hey, the world is about to hear Princess Diana's voice like never before.
0: Oh, no.
3: So a new 3-part docu-series, Diana, The Unheard Truth, is set to be released next year.
0: Okay.
3: Literally the date they want to release it is the day she passed away. To mark
0: August
3: the 30th
0: 31st, was it? Yep.
3: 30th anniversary. So it features previously unheard audio recordings by Princess Diana during the most turbulent years of her marriage. So in 1991, Kensington Palace, Diana recorded her thoughts onto cassette tapes.
0: Oh.
3: They were then smuggled out to the journalist being Andrew Morton, who wrote that explosive biography, Diana, Her True Story. So this blew the lid off that fairy tale marriage and really pulled back the curtains on the monarchy and the firm. Now, these clips, some of them have surfaced over the years, but this is promising hours of raw, unedited audio.
0: Wow.
3: A lot of the comments online are, why? Let it be.
0: Yeah.
3: Let her rest in peace.
0: Yeah. But people are still obsessed with her even to this day. 30 years on next year. That's crazy.
3: Years.
0: I remember where I was when I heard the news. I can't believe that's 30 years.
3: And just quickly, a heated rivalry. They've just secured a very prestigious award, the Peabody Award. Judges claiming it made the biggest cultural impact in television this year. They're voting

0: was pretty unanimous, especially about his portrayal of queer joy, authentic representation, even encouraging a former pro hockey player to publicly come out as well. And there's been some great winners in the past, including like Serial, the podcast, Severance as well, the documentary Mr. Nobody Against Putin as well.
1: Okay, very good. Well, so, well done to all involved. Heated rivalry. I didn't realise.
0: Season 2 is coming.
1: Didn't realise there were that many ice hockey fans. Anyway, more trending is online, themorningcrew.com.au at 7:49. This is The Morning Crew with Gabby and Dan. Don't forget 40K Countdown, winner number one in less than half an hour.
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0: Pink Panther and Zara Larson, that is stateside. Morning Crew with Gabby and Dan at 4 to 8. The winning starts now. 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
1: We had a winner last week. Yep. We got some nines last week. Yep. Maybe you can go a smidge better. 10 questions, 60 seconds. 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That $1,000 is all yours.
0: Winner last week. Winner the week before as well.
1: That's true.
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10: Top today, 8 o'clock. Good morning. I'm David Armstrong. A family home's been firebombed and five people arrested after another night of violent incidents across the city. Madeline Burke has the latest.
11: A crime scene has been set up on Chapel Street in Prahran as police investigate an attempted firebombing of Electric Bar. Five people in possession of two jerry cans were arrested in a stolen car in a nearby street around the same time, but police say they have not been linked to the attempted arson. Meanwhile, in Caulfield North, a security guard has helped a man, an elderly couple and two children climb a wall to escape their burning home after a firebombing. And in Tullamarine, a car was driven into a kebab shop and set on fire. Madeline Burke, Melbourne.
10: Doctors are warning the future health of Australian children is at a critical crossroads. The Murdoch Children's Research Institute has found for the first time children's health is worse than that of their parents. The Institute's Professor Melissa Wake says they have the blueprint, they just need to act on it.
12: We do know what good health looks like, and we know how easy it looks, and we know how hard it is to do. So we know, you know, if we all looked after our weight, ate healthily, moved more, got more sleep, looked after our blood pressure, our lipids, all those things that we know we should do, and yet probably only about 1% of Australian adults do it.
10: A new opinion poll shows personal support for the Prime Minister stabilised after going into freefall. The Redbridge survey reveals voters are happy with the way Anthony Albanese has handled the fuel crisis. Labor retains a 10-point lead against both One Nation and the Coalition. In other news, a former senior defence official says Australia should lease submarines from Japan if the AUKUS deal falls through. It's been revealed terminally ill patients are having to leave aged care homes to undergo voluntary assisted dying in hospitals because facilities won't allow them to access the scheme on site. The 31-year-old man has had his Mazda impounded, caught speeding at 78 k's per hour over the limit on the Monash last night. Well, three people have died in a hantavirus outbreak on a cruise ship in the Atlantic Ocean. Correspondent Gavin Gray says it's been traced to rats on board.
13: The outbreak is reported aboard the MV Hondius cruise ship, which was travelling from Argentina to Cape Verde. Authorities say the first person to show symptoms was a 70-year-old passenger who died on board. His body is now on the island of St. Helena, a British territory. His 69-year-old wife also became ill on board, was evacuated to South Africa, but died in hospital. They're reported to be Dutch. The World Health Organization says it's helping coordinate the medical evacuation of two symptomatic passengers, as well as a full public health risk assessment for those still on board.
10: In finance, the dollar's higher at 72.02 US.
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10: Oscar Piastri has finished third in an action-packed Miami Formula One Grand Prix won by Mercedes driver Kimi Antonelli. Lando Norris was second, with the Australian optimistic about McLaren's prospects.
15: We'll wait and see what Mercedes bring, because they didn't bring much this weekend and were still, you know,

0: think in qualifying and the main race, probably the same, if not a tiny bit quicker, maybe a bit quicker over one lap. So yeah, we're certainly not, you know, quite back in the position we were last year, but we're getting there.
1: Sydney coach Dean Cox is singing the praises of Malcolm Rose.

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4: Sam College with your local news updates. More than 1,500 vacancies are being targeted in a statewide recruitment drive by Victoria Police, with efforts now extended into regional communities such as the Wimmera. Among the newest recruits are a butcher, concreter, barista, personal trainer and operating theatre technician. Chief Commissioner Mike Bush told 3AW's Tom Elliott the force is keen to bring in more people from the regions.
5: Very keen to make sure that people police in their own community. That's why we like to sort of target the regions as well. And we're also thinking about putting training out in the regions to encourage more people and make it really easy for them to train and join us.
4: More information can be found through police.vic.gov.au. And firefighters from the Wimmera stood alongside crews from across Victoria yesterday at the annual Firefighter Memorial Service. The service commemorates those who died while serving their communities. Deputy Chief Officer Steve Alcott says the day remains an important moment of reflection.
6: Very important. It gives CFA as an organisation a chance to stop and reflect on the sacrifice that our people have given over the years. And we've had 85 firefighters pass away in the line of duty. So it gives us a chance to, again, recognise their contributions to protecting life and property in Victoria.
4: And from today, the Northern Grampian Shire Council launches its Ready, Set, Glow campaign that will see North Park Athletic Track, infield and netball courts install and Lord Nelson Park Oval in St Arnett lit up every Monday and Wednesday evening from 6 till 7.30pm and Wednesday mornings from 6am till 7am. The campaign that is building on the success of last year's Northern Gramps Girls Can program runs until Wednesday, September the 3rd.
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4: Kalki is staying in touch with the league leaders after claiming their third win to remain undefeated after victory over Rapanyup in round 4 of senior Horsham District football. Kalki jumped straight out of the gates to have a 29-point lead by halftime, only to extend that to a 58-point lead by the final whistle. Even though Tanner Smith only kicked one goal, he still remains on top of the league goal-kicking ladder. That's your local news and sports.
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9: Your four-day forecast for the Wimmera, partly cloudy today with a very high chance of showers, the chance of a thunderstorm this afternoon, winds northwesterly up to 40 k's an hour, heading westerly in the late afternoon, the fire danger rating moderate. We're heading for a top of 17 in Horsham, 15 in Stall and Ararat. Dropping down to 8 tonight, tomorrow cloudy, 17, Wednesday showers increasing 17, Thursday cloudy, just 12.
10: 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Try it today.
9: And right now, 11 degrees.
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9: Brand new week of Mad Minute. Jeez, we've had some fun over the past couple of weeks. Let's keep that streak going. Yes, that's right, with Beth. Hello, Beth.
12: Hello, how are you?
9: I'm going well. How was your weekend?
12: It was pretty quiet.
9: Oh, okay. Is that how you like it? Yeah. Do you like it being quiet?
12: Yeah, I do.
9: Okay, well, it might have been the last weekend we've got nice weather for possibly 6 months, so doesn't sound like you made the most of it, but that's okay. It's what you wanted, Beth. $1,000, what are we spending that on?
12: I've got a lot to buy, so probably a few different things.
9: I've got a lot to buy. Fair enough. All right, Beth, let's hit you $1,000 right now. Gabby, please kick things off with a bonus question answer. We gave this answer away just before Carrie and Tommy on Friday afternoon.
13: Go, Beth, bonus. What is the only flag of a sovereign country without the colours of red, white or blue?
12: Jamaica.
13: Which gaming company invented the Wii?
12: Nintendo.
13: In a classic tourism ad, Paul Hogan told Americans he'd slip another what on the Barbie?
12: Shrimp.
13: What star sign is symbolised by a pair of scales?

0: Libra.
1: Haggis is the national dish of which country?
0: Scotland.
1: Which Teenage Mutant Ninja Turtle always wears a red bandana?
0: Pass.
1: Which former Spice Girl has a new single called Attitude?
0: Pass.
1: Lachlan Kennedy represents Australia in which sport?
0: Pass.
1: Oh no, U-turns, roadblocks, detours and fast forwards are all featured in which reality TV show?
0: The Amazing Race.
1: In which In which month is the Victorian state election going to be held?
0: November.
1: Which Teenage Mutant Ninja Turtle always wears a red bandana?
0: Raphael.
1: Which former Spice Girl has a new single called Attitude?
0: Mel C.
1: And Lachlan Kennedy represents...
2: No, Beth, you threw cricket at the end, which is incorrect.
1: It's a good guess, though.
2: Oh, my God. Sorry, I was still giggling.
0: I'm not a sports person.
2: That's all right. I was still giggling in which November?
1: I'm so sorry.
2: That one was right, but Beth, this is where I break the news that you got 9 from 10. And that last one is the only one you didn't get. Lachlan Kennedy represents Australia at which sport? He's a track and field star. He was the other guy. I guess the guy who keeps beating Gat.
1: Yeah. Both broken 10-second barrier.
2: Unbelievable sprinter, one to look forward to and watch out for in the future because he's going to be a star. But yes, he's not a cricketer, he's a runner. I'm so sorry, Beth. 9 from 10 is a great effort, but we can't give you $1,000 today.
0: No worries. Thanks, guys.
2: Oh, that was gorgeous.
1: Gave away the answer.
2: That was hilarious.
1: I was like, what do I do? Oh, well, I've already said it. I just got to continue.
2: The question is, in which month is the Victorian state election going to be held? And Gabby said, in which November?
1: Oh. God.
2: It happens. Even we gave her two answers then because she had the bonus question answer and the last one. And unfortunately, Beth still couldn't quite get the 10 from 10. She didn't know Lachlan Kennedy.
1: Very close. Very close.
2: He's going to be a star. Anyway, we will play Mad Minute again tomorrow. That, as far as I'm concerned, means the streak continues because we're still going very well.
1: We are.
2: If you'd like a one-step head start, catch that bonus question answer just before 3 this afternoon for the Mad Minute. You're on the Morning Crew with Gabby and Dan. Coming up next, though, yes. We're going to call our first winner of the 40K countdown.

plan to come with me because you look so fine that I really want to make you mine. I said you look so fine that I really want to make you mine. 4, 5, 6, come on and get your kicks. 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

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Now you don't need a

0: from Dingley. That is Jet. Now you're going to be my girl at 18 past 8. This is the Morning Crew with Gabby and Dan. That's where Hawthorne train now, if you're wondering. Hey, Gabby, you and I have a really good working relationship, but there are different stages in the morning where we need a bit of quiet. And you and I look at each other and say something really sweet like, hey, shut up for a sec.
1: Yes.
0: And Gabby, I'm going to ask you to shut up for a sec.
1: I'm not needed, I know.
0: Because I've got a phone call to make.
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0: Yeah, g'day. Dan the Cash Man here, ready to kickstart the 40K countdown. It's day one. We've still got $40,000 in the kitty, but now's the time to call daily winner number one. Somebody who just went to the newsagent, scanned the QR code, entered the running for the 40K countdown. Her name is Mel. If she picks up right now, we'll give her some very exciting Monday morning news.
3: Mel speaking.
0: Hello, Mel speaking. It's Dan the Cash Man here.
3: How are you?
0: I'm going very well. I think you're about to get a whole lot better because I'm ringing to tell you, Mel, you are winner number one of the 40K countdown.
3: Oh, my God. Thank you.
0: Well done. Now, the prize pool currently sits at $40,000. So, you've got a choice, Mel. You can take an instant $1,000 right now. It's yours. No more questions asked. Or, if you want to take a risk, you can go into the final draw. Now, the final draw will be at least $20,000, but there'll be a few other people vying for that. You can just take the $1,000 right now and walk away. What would you like to do?

0: do?
1: I think I'll take the $1,000, Dan.
0: The instant $1,000. Mel, it's all yours. Congratulations.
1: Oh, thanks so much.
0: So if my maths is right, we're down to 39,000 left in the kitty for the 40K countdown. If you'd like to be daily winner number two and get the call from Dan the Cash Band, head to 40K countdown.

0: $1,000 right now. It's yours. No more questions asked. Or if you want to take a risk, you can go into the final draw. Now, the final draw will be at least $20,000, but there'll be a few other people vying for that. You can just take the $1,000 right now and walk away. What would you like to do?
1: I think I'll take the $1,000, Dan.
0: The instant $1,000. Mel, it's thank all yours. You. Congratulations.
1: Oh, thanks so much.
0: So if my maths is right, we're down to $39,000 left in the kitty for the 40K countdown.

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0: Well, Gabby, the WIMRA Committee Against Family Violence invites everyone to their Shine the Light Walk. 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

0: Coffee, 28 past 8. 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
1: 31. I would love to know, at what age are your kids still living under your roof and how many of them are there?
0: Okay.
1: Because I imagine that over the last few years, cost of living, Reserve Bank of Australia meeting again over the next few days to most likely put the cash rate up again.
0: Yeah.
1: So it's getting more and more expensive to move out of home. So I think kids are staying there longer.
0: Yes.
1: And I'm not just, I think it, I know it. Statistically, it is going up.
0: 1300 799 31. How old are your kids? Or except were your kids when they eventually bit the bullet and moved out. How old were you when you became an empty nester? 1300 799 31. My kids are, oldest kids are 14, so I've still got a bit longer with them, but they're more than welcome to stay as long as they need to.
1: You say that now, but then eventually I feel as though some parents are like, oh, I can't wait for my kids to move out. And then when the kids do, they're like, oh, I'm so unhappy as an empty nester.
0: Yeah, I think I'll be an unhappy empty nester. So I'm happy for them to stay as long as they need to within reason. You know, 1300 799 31, if they're working and saving up for a house, then absolutely.
1: I finished my university degree and about 2 weeks later I moved into state, so I was 20.
0: Yeah, I moved out at 19 and moved into state straight away. So got a job in radio, moved out of home, gone. See you later.
1: And I feel as though there's a certain age when it's still kind of, oh, yeah, it's all right to live at home with your parents.
0: Yeah,
1: and
0: yeah,
1: then it gets a bit red flaggy.
0: Okay.
1: Like when I met my now husband, I think he was maybe 25. He's still living at home. And because I'd been out for so long, I was like, that's weird.
0: Okay.
1: Now, it wasn't a red flag. Okay. But, I mean, if you're in your mid-30s and you're still living with mum and dad, the question would be, why?
0: Yeah, now, there must be some sort of circumstance.
1: It might be you're caring for them
0: or maybe
1: you've gone through a divorce
0: and
1: so you're rebuilding. But if there isn't an explanation,
0: it
1: then goes, but why can't you be independent?
0: I knew a man who moved back in with his mum would have been mid-30s, but that's because he went through a divorce.
1: And I'm saying there's circumstances.
0: Yeah, my mum and dad made it hard for me to go back because I was 19 when I moved out, and then as soon as I was gone, they shifted into a retirement village. So I've got to wait until I'm at least 55 before I can move back in with mum.
1: Because I was going to say my auntie continued to live with my oma, my grandma, her whole life. So my auntie was in her 60s. And when I say red flags, there's heaps. So many red flags.
0: My brother is 22 years older than me.
1: Mm.
0: And I remember him living at home. So he moved out of home when I was 4. So he would have been 26.
1: Which feels about right.
0: When he moved in with his now wife. But I mean, it is right, but it is unusual because I have memories. And I was only little, and I can't believe I still have these memories of random women leaving his bedroom on a Sunday morning while I'm having my dippies, my little soldiers that I was dipping into
1: my rice pops or whatever.
0: And there's Kathy leaving the house, you know what I mean? Like, it's unusual.
1: It's so weird.
0: Yeah, but I was gone pretty quick.
1: I remember that growing up as well. Mum and dad were like, do they want breakfast? And Nick's like, get out.
0: Go. 1300 799 31. How old are the kids still living at home? Maybe when did you become an empty nester? Maybe you got rid of them all pretty quick.
1: Yeah.
0: Yeah, maybe you shifted them, got to 18, out. Get out. I don't know, 1300 799 31.
1: Are you enjoying the help that they give?
0: Yeah.
1: Are they paying board? Did you have to pay board?
0: I did.
1: Yes. I did not. Only because I was at university.
0: I had to pay board, but then I got it back, I think, when I moved out.
1: Oh, one of those little
0: paid
1: deals.
0: Board, and then they put it aside and they gave it back to me later on.
1: Oh, you've got good
0: points. Yeah, I did. 1300 799 31, still do. Give us a call this morning.
1: You're in past tense there.
0: One of them past tense. Give us a call this morning. Empty nesting, that's what we're talking about at 8:31 here on The Morning Crew with Gabby and Dan.
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11: Sam College with your local news updates. The Newell Community Centre hosted around 180 women in late February for the inaugural Bubbles and Beats event, raising significant funds for Grampians Community Health. Daniel Brewer reports.
12: The event created by Newell locals Emma Beer, Angela Stewart and Catherine Colbert raised $5,600. The funds are being donated to GCH to assist the Grampians Mental Health and Wellbeing Connect Centre in Newell with vital supplies for women and children fleeing domestic violence. Emma said the event drew a strong crowd, with attendees coming from Neil as well as buses arriving from Horsham and Dimboola, along with others from surrounding areas. Following its strong first year, the group is planning to bring Bubbles and Beats back in 2027. Daniel Brewer, Ace Radio.
11: Ahead of tomorrow's state government budget, on Friday, Member for Ripon Martha Haylett announced there will be a $9 million investment into Ararat Primary School for an upgrade and modernisation project. Ms. Haylett says she is excited to see what the investment will do for the local school.
13: I know that Ararat Primary School have been wanting to get upgrades for a few years now, and several of the teachers have mentioned, you know, that we've upgraded St Mary's in Ararat, we've upgraded Marion College, and we're doing really big upgrades at Ararat College at the moment. So they felt like, you know, they've wanted to get some love and some support, so now they've got that, and I just cannot wait to see it for them.
11: And the Australian Red Cross Lifeblood Donor Bus will return to Ararat from tomorrow until the 9th of May, with appointments almost fully booked ahead of the visits. The mobile donor centre will be based at the Ararat RSL and Library car park, offering a convenient local option for donors.
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11: After round four of Horsham District Senior Football, Narajua Kwantong 68-point win over Eden Hope keeps the Bombers on top of the ladder. Kanaiva Lior's 41-point win gave Laharam their first loss of the season. Pimpinayo was too good for Taylor's Lake, taking a 47-point win. Natty Mark had a 20-point win over the Swifts, and Cal Key was too good for Rapanyip.
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0: Your four-day forecast for the Wimmera. Partly cloudy today with a very high chance of showers. The chance of a thunderstorm this afternoon. Winds northwesterly up to 40 k's an hour, heading westerly in the late afternoon. The fire danger rating moderate. We're heading for a top of 17 in Horsham, 15 in Stall and Ararat. Dropping down to 8 tonight. Tomorrow, cloudy, 17. Wednesday, showers increasing, 17. Thursday, cloudy, just 12.
15: The new Dunked Chicken range has landed at Macca's. Try it today.
0: And right now, 11 degrees.
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17: 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Open

Let's get the party started. See you at the bar, you was hardly talking. That's when I knew that your heart was scarring. Friends to lovers need a part to star in. Like, wait, babe, let me ask your pardon. This ain't Gucci, this is Prada, darling. If you want something, you can ask me, darling. And you started laughing, cause you think I'm joking. But looking in your eyes, that's the best thing. Great lights, giving you the

0: Dave
1: Thames, that is Rain Dance at 19 tonight. Morning Crew with Gabby and Dan. Gabby, house prices, they ain't coming down yet. Inflation's still going up. The Reserve Bank meet tomorrow, so expect interest rates to go up tomorrow as well.
2: Yeah, the traditional markers of adulthood seem to be happening later in life now, so people aren't moving out as early as they used to.
1: Yeah.
2: All to do with more people going to university, declining full-time employment opportunities for young people, even just a rise in cost of housing, or like getting married or starting a family later in life. So we do know that men leave home by about 24 and women at about 23, but that's an average. So, for example, regionally, people may have moved out younger because it was more affordable. And then that is a bit later, I guess, in Sydney or Melbourne and whatnot.
1: You and I moved out pretty quick. I was 19.
2: I was 20.
1: Yeah,
2: we As soon as I finished my uni degree, I was like, see ya, and I moved into state.
1: I was same. I moved into state as well. Yeah. I had a job opportunity in radio and I took it and see your mum and dad.
2: Interesting stats, though, that men in Victoria, South Australia, New South Wales, more likely to live with their parents than men in other states and territories. For women, Victoria, Queensland, South Australia, less likely to live with their parents. I have no idea. Literally, it says the reasons for these patterns are unclear.
1: Well, that's fair.
2: So they've got the data, but don't know why.
1: 1-300-799-31. Do the kids still live at home? How old are they? How old were you when you moved out? My brother was 26, I think, when he went. I was 19. But yeah, it varies. My wife's mum ended up kicking a couple out, to be honest.
2: So yeah.
1: Well, my wife was child number three, and she was the first to move out, and she told one and two, get out. Basically, I'll keep four because he's young enough, but the older two, it's time to move on.
2: I haven't lived at home for nearly 15 years, but it's like a time warp. Like, I've still got clothes in there and, you know, things for nearly 15 years ago. It's just a free storage locker.
1: What your advantage is that your dad still lives in the family home.
2: Yeah.
1: I'd love to go back to my family home.
2: But it's gone.
1: I moved out in 2008. My parents moved out of it in 2010. So it's been a long time since I've been inside the family home. The other week, we were looking at realestate.com to have a look at old photos of it, and it brought back so many memories. Just looking around my little house. It was only very small.
2: To be fair, Dad might want to downsize, but he's such a hoarder. He'll never get through boxing everything.
1: Okay. 1-300-799-31. Vicky, do your kids still live at home?
3: Absolutely, yeah.
1: Okay, what are the ages?
3: In their 40s.
1: In their 40s?
2: Vicky, interesting. Did they leave and come back?
3: Left for university, yeah, and came back. And then my husband asked, could his then girlfriend come and live with us? And I said, I'd love that. And So they're still there.
1: Okay. You said my husband's then girlfriend. Do you mean my son's then girlfriend?
3: My son.
1: Okay, yeah. Cool, good.
2: Because we went, that was interesting. And it's nice having them back home and helpful?
3: I love having them there. And, I think it's helped them, like you were talking earlier about, how difficult it is to,

0: live and for kids to buy houses and things these days. And so by them doing that with us, it's given them the opportunity to already, you know, pay off their land and build their new home.
1: Set themselves up.
0: And what will happen is we'll sell ours up and go and move in with them when the time's right.
2: Oh, so you're going to return the favour later on, Vicky?
1: I like that. Yeah. Well, goes around, comes around indeed.
2: I like it. Beautiful. Thank you, Vicky. Have a great day.
1: There we go.
2: I like it. I hope the kids are aware that she's going to move in with them later down the track. Hope that conversation has been had. Emily's there. Emily, are you an empty nester?
3: My mum is. I was one of the ones that left quite early.
2: Okay, how old were you when you bailed?
3: I was 16 when I moved out, and then I come home at 17, and then my parents actually were the ones to move out then. and then I was 21 when I come back home. And then I moved out at 22.
2: And for good. Once you were gone at 22, that was the end of it.
3: That's it, okay, yes. And then, yeah, when I was 26, my parents actually moved in.
1: Wow. It's really like ping pong here.
2: Okay. Is it good having your parents in with you?
3: Well, they've actually just left.
2: Oh, my God.
3: So,
1: sorry, the time.
3: yeah, it was good. It was great when they were there.
2: Okay. How long did they last?
3: 7 months.
2: Okay. All right. Okay. Not
1: well, I'm glad you were able to repay the favour.
2: A little bit. If only for a little bit. Okay. And there's no chance of any of you living together again in the future?
1: You never know.
3: Look, the possibility's high. I have two kids and they're a handful, so I dare say later on my parents will probably move back in.
1: The possibility is high. Thanks, Emily.
2: Well, that's Emily. Yeah, she ain't going anywhere, is she?
1: No. Handy though.
2: It is
1: good. If you've got kids.
2: As I said, my parents bailed and went into a retirement village, so my chances of going back, I couldn't go back.
1: They did not want you
2: back. I'm sure if I needed to, I could, but yeah.
1: You weren't retired.
2: No, but I mean, surely there must be like a loophole in the system.
1: For desperate sons.
2: Yeah, my back feels like it's 55 plus. Anyway, 13 to 9, Morning Crew with Gabby Dad. Thank you so much for the calls.
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9: Hello, it's Andrew McLean, Mayor of the Yarriambiack Shire. 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It's great to see our communities thriving. 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Despite ongoing fuel challenges, it was wonderful to see strong crowds enjoying our region, especially the waterways and iconic solo art. I was proud to officially open the Hopetoun Recreational Reserve Netball Lighting Upgrade. This important project improves safety, accessibility and participation, giving local players a high-quality facility to enjoy for years to come. In more great news, the Matoa Netball and Tennis Court redevelopment is nearing complete. With the first training session already held, we look forward to celebrating its official opening very soon. Work is also progressing well at the Hopetoun Swimming Pool and Change Rooms, with completion expected before the next season, while new football lighting is on the way for the Minyip Recreational Reserve. And finally, congratulations to local Ryan Milgate on his appointment as incoming president of the Victorian

0: 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I look forward to sharing more updates with you next month.
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5: 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We're going to wrap it up next with an inspirational quote from our mate Gabby after 9.

0: Smith and Niall Horan with good advice this Monday morning. 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
0: And if you missed it earlier, I should say, we did call Daily Winner number one for the 40k countdown.
2: We've had a bad day.
0: We haven't had a great day, yeah. That's right. Anyway, it's nearly done. No.

0: Hey, we had our first daily winner of the 40K countdown. It was Mel. She popped to the news agents, came away with some cash. Let's have a listen to her selection. You can take an instant $1,000 right now. It's yours. No more questions asked. Or if you want to take a risk, you can go into the final draw. Now, the final draw will be at least $20,000, but there'll be a few other people vying for that. You can just take the $1,000 right now and walk away. What would you like to do?
1: I think I'll take the $1,000, Dan.
0: The instant $1,000. Mel, it's thank all yours. You. Congratulations.
1: Oh, thanks so much.
0: Okay, so winner number one in the books, $1,000 going to Mel.
2: Which means we have $39,000 left in the kitty, 19 more people to call.
0: Absolutely looking forward to making another call tomorrow. If you entered, stand by for that phone to ring. Be brave, answer a no caller ID. It could be me.
2: Yeah, and don't forget, the more times you enter, the more chances you have to win because it's valid for the entire competition.
0: Looking forward to getting some more people on the air and some more money to be handed away soon here on The Morning Crew. All right, time for us to nearly get out of here, but before we do, we need some inspiration and we need it bad. Just
2: another motivation. Monday. All right, Dan. This is pretty much the show's been super rough, right? Our performance. So, imperfect action is better than perfect inaction.
0: Oh, good.
2: So high five for coming to work today.
0: We did it.
2: Motivation. Monday. We've been stumbling, brains aren't thinking. Yes. I don't know what happened.
0: Yeah. I loved it. You called the show a bit rough, and that's probably the perfect way to describe it. But that's okay. Sometimes Mondays can be a bit rough.
2: Imperfect action better than perfect inaction.
0: Imperfect is a great way to describe it. Have yourself a wonderful day. We'll chat to you tomorrow morning from 6 here on The Morning Crew with Gabby and Dan.
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1: -15 degrees in Melbourne, a shower or two at top today, 29 o'clock. Good morning. I'm David Armstrong. Security guards helped five people climb over a wall after their home at Caulfield North was firebombed. Madeline Burke reports.
2: It's believed two cars in the driveway of the Matlock Court home were firebombed just before midnight. The flames quickly spread to a two-storey house. Inside at the time, a man, an elderly couple and two children. A security guard says he heard explosions as the home went up in flames and kicked the front door open to help the family escape. They were blocked by the burning vehicles in the driveway and forced to scale a wall to escape. The property remains cordoned off this morning, with police expected to investigate possible links with organised crime. In Melbourne, Madeline Burke.
1: The Melton train line will be electrified. Transport Minister Gabrielle Williams says 9-car trains should be on the Melton line by next year. That will boost capacity by 50%.
3: These western suburbs of Melbourne are not only some of the fastest growing in Victoria, but some of the fastest growing in the nation, which makes sense of our investments in stage one of Melbourne Airport Rail, particularly around that Sunshine precinct, ensuring we can get more train paths through that really important junction.
1: Health advocates have laid out 66 body bags on the lawns of Parliament House to urge the government to resist calls to lower the tobacco excise. The stunt is designed to raise awareness for the 66 Australians dying due to tobacco every day, as a Senate inquiry looks into the surge in illicit tobacco. Laura Hunter from the Australian Council on Smoking and Health says any decision needs to be made based on what will save lives.
4: Making all cigarettes cheaper will just mean more people smoking and more people dying. When criminals undercut a regulated product, you don't price match them, you enforce the law.
1: Thousands of people are expected to fill the stands of Perth Stadium today to honour the life of legendary sports broadcaster Dennis Cometti. Bruce McAvaney will deliver a tribute. Well, the 12th big freeze at the G is being launched this morning with the latest beanie design revealed to raise money for motor neurone disease research. The sliders before the King's Birthday Clash are yet to be revealed. $141 million has been raised for the charity so far. Fight MND spokesperson Beck Danaher says her dad, Neil, remarkably, is still fighting on.
5: He was diagnosed back in 2013, told 27 months to live. That's the average lifespan of someone diagnosed with MND. So he's defying the odds. Amazing that he's still here with us. It's not easy, I'll be honest. Bloody hard disease to fight, but he is one of the strongest people I've ever met, and he's still got work to do.
1: In finance, the dollar is trading at 72.02 US.
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1: Malcolm Rosas is proving to be one of the recruits of the year as the ex-Sun booted seven goals in Sydney's 17-point win over Melbourne at the MCG. The forward was traded to the Swans for picks 51 and 69 last year. And Swans coach Dean Cox says it's exactly why they brought him to the club.
7: The reason we got him here was to add something different to our forward line. And what he's delivered so far has been really beneficial for our football club. As we always say, it's not about the goals, but he took his opportunities and provided some real flair in our front half.
1: St Kilda forward Max King to miss at least 6 weeks after suffering a low-grade hamstring strain in the VFL. World number one Jannik Sinner has demolished Alexander Zverev in the final at the Madrid Open, Sinner winning in straight sets in less than an hour. And that's the latest news and sport.
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1: Sam College with your local news updates. On Friday, Member for Ripon, Martha Haylett, announced that the state government will invest just over $9 million in Ararat Primary School as part of a $1.6 billion pre-budget education infrastructure package.
2: We are announcing as part of our state budget Tuesday that Ararat Primary School will be getting $9.3 million for a really big upgrade.
1: In late February, the inaugural Bubbles and Beats event was held at the Nil Community Centre and rose $5,600 for Grampians Community Health. The money will go to the Grampians Mental Health and Wellbeing Connect Centre in Nil to provide much-needed supplies for women and children fleeing domestic violence. And the Australian Red Cross Lifeblood Donor Bus will be in Ararat this week. The donor centre will be located in the car park of the Ararat RSL and library. That's your local news headlines.
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4: Your forecast across the Wimmera today. Partly cloudy, very high chance of showers, most likely all day. Chance of a thunderstorm during this afternoon and evening. Northerly winds up to 30 k's. The fire danger is moderate. Tomorrow, cloudy, slight chance of a shower. Westerly winds up to 20 k's, top of 17. For Wednesday, cloudy. Chance of morning fog, very high chance of showers, most likely in the back end of the day. Possible small hail. West to northwesterly winds up to 25 k's, top of 17. Your tops for today, Horsham 17, Stall and Ararat 15.
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It is Kayla here for your Monday morning. What did you get up to on the weekend? Did you go to Grampians Grape Escape? 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I want to see, what did you get up to? Drank some wine? Hopefully. You've now got a bit of Taylor Swift, Upper Light, Mix.

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I've never

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Miss Kylie Minogue, Padam Padam, mix music that makes you feel good. A feel-good event is happening in May. Now that we are in May, put this in your calendar. 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
11: G'day, Dougie Hawkins here. I've played plenty of footy over the years, and I know one thing for sure, you've got to have good gear on and off the field. That's why you should reach out to Henno, Megan, Roe and Mel at Promotional Products and Uniforms. They work with clubs all over Victoria, and they're involved in local sports themselves. They know what quality looks like. Get sorted at PP&U, Woolies Car Park in Horsham, right next to Baker's Delight.
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0: 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Taking Milky's hit and done something different to it. It's Mole Grab, just the way you are. Before that, the news and the weather. 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